0: president, who's faced fresh criticism from Donald Trump. Yesterday, the US president called for Ukraine to elect a new leader amid a row over his deal to buy Russian diesel, which Kyiv says will help fund Moscow's war. Last night, he explained his decision.
1: And I said to him, do what you want, don't hit refineries. Plenty of targets, don't hit refineries. And he went out and he hit. And he's not going to affect our farmers, and he's not going to affect our ranchers, and he's not going to affect the rest of the world. He'd better damn well stop.
0: A wild animal park near Doncaster will remain closed today after a man died in the tiger enclosure. He was attacked by one of the big cats at Yorkshire Wildlife Park yesterday afternoon. The tiger was uninjured. Krista Pike's lawyers say she's now continuing her recovery back in prison after attempts to execute her failed in Tennessee last week. The 50-year-old survived two doses of lethal injection drugs in what's been described as an unprecedented incident. Her legal team say they'll continue to monitor her recovery. Sport now. Manchester United have just one win from their opening six Premier League games after being held 1-1 at home to strugglers Tottenham. The hosts conceded in stoppage time at Old Trafford. Boss Michael Carrick says they should have done more to ensure they weren't in trouble late on.
2: It's obviously a bad goal to, which kind of sums up things. So very disappointed to be in a position like that to not come away with a game.
0: Arsenal had to fight back to move level on points with leaders Manchester City in their 2-1 victory at home to Leeds. Chelsea thrashed Bournemouth 5-1, and Rangers have moved top of the Scottish Premiership after beating Kilmarnock 3-1. That's the latest. I'm Jenny Barsby.
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4: Night Ride with Quentin Howard.

Ah, very many happy memories there from Harry Nilsson, Without You, 1971. I was in the sixth form at Devizes School. We used to play that at school discos. I remember the record vividly. It was an orange record label, RCA Victor. Nilsson's Without You, written by Badfinger. Now on Boom, on the Night Ride, it's the Four Tops.

0: I can't help myself counting along to that song. It has a really complicated time signature. 13:12. Or is it 6:8 and 7:8 alternate bars? Or is it three bars of 3/4 time followed by one of 4/4 time? I don't know. I can tell you it was written by long-term member Dave Greenfield. He was with the Stranglers for 45 years and Jet Black, the drummer. And do you know what it's about? Golden Brown, heroin.
1: No, no, I...

The blues walked in and met me. If he stays away, old rocking chair will get me. All I do is pray.

Billie Holiday and Stormy Weather. And of course, Billie Holiday had her own troubles with heroin and ended up being charged for narcotics possession and sent to federal prison. All depicted in Lady Sings the Blues, that film 1972 with Diana Ross starring as Billie Holiday. It's Boom Radio on a lighter note, Engelbert.

0: Engelbert Humperdinck from his new album Faithfully, where he takes a look at artists like Journey, Ozzy Osbourne, The Cars, Aerosmith, and covers their songs. And that was a cover of the Kiss song, Beth, with Rick Wakeman on keyboards. Next, though, on Boom, we've got the mayor of Palm Springs and a woman who looks far too good for 80.
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10: Warrington. Once known around the world for wire production, the Golden Gates at its town hall were designed for Sandringham Palace, but rejected by Queen Victoria. Humphrey Bogart and Bob Hope visited the airfield here to entertain the servicemen at the huge US Air Force base, and Warrington was chosen as the site for the UK's first IKEA. Boom Radio, across the UK, including Warrington.

Human from the Human League, and before that on Boom, Sonny and Cher, I Got You Babe. It's the Night Ride with Quentin Howard. Now, do you remember bopping along in 1979 to this disco classic by Viola Wills, Gonna Get Along Without You Now? Ooh, I did. Thursday's nightclub in Birmingham. Remember it well. That wasn't the original version of that song. It goes back to the 1950s. Teresa Brewer did the original version. And a few years later, 70 years ago, Patience and Prudence did this.

Betcha by golly, wow, the Stylistics. And before that, Patience and Prudence and Gonna Get Along Without You Now, which did chart here in 1956. They were American and their father, Mark McIntyre, was a conductor and a pianist and an arranger for Frank Sinatra. And talking of Frank Sinatra, later tonight on Boom, you can hear Frank's daughter, Tina Sinatra, talking to Phil Riley in Conversations. She's been producing Sinatra, the musical. You can hear all about that tonight, 9 o'clock, here on Boom Radio. Stand by if you're a Billy Fury fan.

0: Billy Fury. And Somebody Else's Girl, remarkable artist, is Billy Fury. 332 weeks on the chart, the most successful Liverpool artist in terms of hits. He had 30 of them in the charts altogether. And he was in the film That'll Be the Day, released in the 70s, along with Ringo Starr and David Essex. I've downloaded that film to have a look at it. I'll see if it stands up. Next, I've got a theme song from Tony Christie for a TV series in the 70s. What does it begin with? Well, if I tell you it was a pea, that's just given me enough time to go and have one.
1: 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Is that your favourite decade for music? Want to hear even more of it? 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
1: That's a corny ending if ever I heard one. Stevie Wonder, though, and a great song, I Just Call to Say I Love You, featured in the film The Woman in Red, 1984. And before that, Tony Christie, Avenues and Alleyways, the theme song for The Protectors. It was a TV series made by Gerry Anderson, and it starred Robert Vaughan and Nyree Dawn Porter. So, later today on Boom Radio at midday, it's the Vintage Charts with Peter Quinn, heading back to this week in 1968 and 1979, and then followed at 2 o'clock by Vintage Charts from 1954 with Paul Robey across on our sister station, Boom Live.

0: The Lovely Lulu and Without Him. And before that, Bob Lind, An Elusive Butterfly. Ah, I must be elusive now because time has caught up with us. Music continues through the night here on Boom. After the news, Dawn, Crosby, Stills, Nash & Young, Bob Dylan, a great track from Shelby Flint and Ray Charles and many more. Charles Nova's here at 6. This is Quentin Howard here in my home in Wiltshire. If you have been, thank you for listening.
1: I know it's late.

0: From the Sky News Centre at 2. At least 12 people have been killed in an attack on Saudi Arabia's international airport in Riyadh. More than 300 have been wounded. Iran-backed Houthis in Yemen have claimed responsibility for the attack. Andy Burnham's reiterated his complete solidarity with Ukraine after Donald Trump said the country needs a new president. It's after Volodymyr Zelensky criticised his US counterpart for agreeing a deal with Moscow to buy Russian diesel, saying it will help fund the Kremlin's war. The Prime Minister's pledged tougher sanctions against Russia. Kira Rudik is a Ukrainian opposition MP.
1: Russia right now does not have enough of the resources for fulfilling the internal demand inside Russia. And of course, it wouldn't have any influence on the price in the United States simply because we are talking about extremely small amounts.
0: A wild animal park near Doncaster will remain closed today after a man died in the tiger enclosure. He was attacked by one of the big cats at Yorkshire Wildlife Park yesterday afternoon. South Yorkshire police are urging people not to share footage of what happened online. Krista Pike, who survived an execution attempt in Tennessee, has been discharged from a local hospital. Her lawyers say she's been taken back to prison. In sport, Arsenal fought back with two second-half goals to get a 2-1 win at home to Leeds in the Premier League. Their fifth top-flight victory out of six games takes them level on points with early leaders Manchester City. Boss Mikel Arteta says it was another pleasing display.
2: We're getting into a game that it was very tricky. First of all, because of the opponent. Secondly, because we come from a heavy defeat and we haven't been together for 3 weeks, 16 players away, travelling the world with different national teams. And I think we started the game really well.
0: North London rivals Tottenham scored in injury time to rescue a 1-1 draw at Manchester United. Chelsea hammered Bournemouth 5-1. And in the Scottish Premiership, Rangers went top by getting past Kilmarnock 3-1. That's the latest. I'm Jenny Barsby.
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0: everybody said, oh, the Beatles are coming today. They're coming in the afternoon to get into the theatre. So we went, and believe it or not, I had my rollers in. With a scarf on, which she used to do in them days. People don't believe me, but I had my rollers in ready for the Beatles at night time.
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0: From the Sky News Centre at 3. An attack on Saudi Arabia's international airport in Riyadh has killed at least 12 people and injured more than 300. Iran-backed Houthis in Yemen have claimed responsibility. An American national is among the dead. Donald Trump was asked by reporters if the US would join Saudi strikes on the rebels.
1: We may. We're going to look at it.
2: How soon?
1: We just found out about the recent attack, so we'll make a decision. We move very quickly.
0: The Prime Minister's pledged to increase pressure on Russia in a call with Ukraine's president, who's faced fresh criticism from Donald Trump. Yesterday, the US president called for Ukraine to elect a new leader amid a row over his deal to buy Russian diesel, which Kyiv says will help fund Moscow's war. The Foreign Secretary Ed Miliband has said he's deeply saddened by the death of a man at Yorkshire Wildlife Park in his constituency. The man was attacked by a tiger after getting into the big cat's enclosure yesterday afternoon. The park will remain closed today. At least 20 people have been arrested after thousands gathered in London for a pro-Palestine protest. Demonstrators walked to Westminster to mark the third anniversary of the beginning of the war in Gaza. There were some clashes with police when protesters climbed onto the Battle of Britain Memorial on Victoria Embankment. In sport, Arsenal are level on points with early Premier League leaders Manchester City after fighting back to win 2-1 at home to Leeds. Tottenham moved off the bottom by grabbing a stoppage time equaliser in a 1-1 draw away to Manchester United. Despite being down to 10 men, Spurs fought back through Dominic Solanke.
3: Yeah, I think the character shown today from the team was magnificent. I think a lot of times this season and a few times last season, when we went a goal down, we didn't react in the right way. Going down to 10 men and still pushing to find that equaliser to the last minute. Yeah, showed the mentality that we want to show every game.
0: Rangers are top of the Scottish Premiership after beating Kilmarnock 3-1, while third place Hearts thrashed St Mirren 5-0. That's the latest. I'm Jenny Barsby.
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7: 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And Queen Charlotte Street is the shortest street in the UK at just 51 feet long. 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

0: From the Sky News Centre at 4. At least 12 people have been killed in an attack on Saudi Arabia's international airport in Riyadh. More than 300 have been wounded. Iran-backed Houthis in Yemen have claimed responsibility for the attack. The Prime Minister has pledged to increase pressure on Russia in a call with Ukraine's president, who's faced fresh criticism from Donald Trump. Yesterday, the US president called for Ukraine to elect a new leader amid a row over his deal to buy Russian diesel, which Kyiv says will help fund Moscow's war. Ukrainian MP Lisa Yasko says it's a gift to Vladimir Putin.
1: When you pay him money for diesel or for anything else, he will be just happy to send hundreds, thousands or even millions of new weapons attacking Ukraine or even other countries.
0: A wild animal park near Doncaster will remain closed today after a man died in the tiger enclosure. He was attacked by one of the big cats at Yorkshire Wildlife Park yesterday afternoon. South Yorkshire police are urging people not to share footage of what happened online. Krista Pike, who survived an execution attempt in Tennessee, has been discharged from a local hospital. Her lawyers say she's been taken back to prison. In sport, Arsenal moved level with Manchester City at the top of the Premier League after coming from behind to beat Leeds 2-1. Manchester United were booed at the end of their 1-1 draw with 10-man Tottenham after conceding in stoppage time. Rangers have moved top of the Scottish Premiership after beating Kilmarnock 3-1. Boss Derek McInnes says you could tell a number of his players had had a lengthy international break.
2: You have to be honest and say it was a wee bit disjointed, particularly second half. I just thought we looked a wee bit, it wasn't so much tactical, it was just more about mental fatigue. A wee bit of and some more decision making and just maybe a wee bit of lethargy second half, which can understand when there's eight starting that have been away.
0: And Max Verstappen's claim pole for this afternoon's Singapore Formula One Grand Prix. The Red Bull driver also won the sprint race earlier. That's the latest. I'm Jenny Barsby.
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15: Grantham. The town sits on the border of Lincolnshire and Nottinghamshire, at home to Belton House and Beaver Castle. St. Wolfram's Church towers over the town. Grantham was the birthplace of Margaret Thatcher and Isaac Newton, and known for gingerbread biscuits, first made here in 1740. Boom Radio, across the UK, including Grantham.

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0: From the Sky News Centre at 5. An attack on Saudi Arabia's international airport in Riyadh has killed at least 12 people and injured more than 300. Iran-backed Houthis in Yemen have claimed responsibility. An American national is among the dead. Donald Trump was asked by reporters if the US would join Saudi strikes on the rebels.
1: We may. We're going to look at it.
2: How soon?
1: We just found out about the recent attack, so we'll make a decision. We move very quickly.
0: The Prime Minister has pledged to increase pressure on Russia in a call with Ukraine's president, who's faced fresh criticism from Donald Trump. Yesterday, the US president called for Ukraine to elect a new leader amid a row over his deal to buy Russian diesel, which Kyiv says will help fund Moscow's war. The Foreign Secretary, Ed Miliband, has said he's deeply saddened by the death of a man at Yorkshire Wildlife Park in his constituency. The man was attacked by a tiger after getting into the big cat's enclosure yesterday afternoon. A government-chaired task force will hold its first meeting this week to discuss the UK's preparedness for flooding. It's after forecasters warned of a heightened potential for wet, windy and stormy weather this autumn. The group will bring together the Met Office, Environment Agency and mayoral authorities, as well as the farming, water and insurance industries. Sport now. Manchester United boss Michael Carrick says they must stop throwing away wins by conceding late like they did in their 1-1 draw at home to Tottenham in the Premier League. The same thing happened at Everton last month, where they were held 2-2.
3: That changes a lot of things, you know. It changes a lot of feelings from ourselves, it changes a lot of feelings and it changes points and what it looks like. So we need to do better at seeing out games, that's for sure, once we've got ourselves in a good position.
0: Arsenal fought back to clinch a fifth win in their opening top six flight games with a 2-1 victory over Leeds. Chelsea hammered Bournemouth 5-1 to climb to fifth, while in the Scottish Premiership, Rangers are top after a 3-1 win over Kilmarnock. That's the latest. I'm Jenny Barsby.
4: Peppery fingers
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8: 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Fibre optic communications were first developed in this former new town in Essex, and the first tower block in the UK was built here in 1951. One third of Harlow is green space, and its public art is visible in every neighbourhood and is world famous. And it had the first automated cricket scoring board. 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

problems you can't face, so leave them behind any place. 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

0: From the Sky News Centre at 6, a drone attack on Saudi Arabia's international airport in Riyadh has killed at least 12 people and injured more than 300. Iran-backed Houthis in Yemen have claimed responsibility. Donald Trump's called for Ukraine to elect a new leader after a row about a US deal to buy diesel from Russia. Volodymyr Zelensky called it weak and accused him of investing in Moscow's war. The US president accused him of making global fuel shortages worse.
1: And I said to him, do what you want, don't hit refineries. Plenty of targets, don't hit refineries. And he went out and he hit. And he's not going to affect our farmers, and he's not going to affect our ranchers, and he's not going to affect the rest of the world. He'd better damn well stop.
0: Downing Street's insisted the UK stands in solidarity with Ukraine. Foreign Secretary Ed Miliband says he's deeply saddened by the death of a man at a Yorkshire wildlife park in his constituency. The man was attacked by a tiger after getting into the big cat's enclosure yesterday afternoon. The Tories want the Chancellor to rule out any tax rises in the upcoming budget. They say John Healey needs to get a grip on spending and stop increasing levies on families and businesses. Sport now, and Tottenham boss Roberto De Zerbi says they played as a team for the first time this season in their 1-1 draw at Manchester United in the Premier League. They grabbed an equaliser in stoppage time.
2: To work together, to stay together, to go for dinner together, to know better each other, because to be a team you have to know the teammate. And to stay together.
0: Elsewhere, champions Arsenal came from a goal down to win 2-1 against Leeds and move level on points with leaders Manchester City. Chelsea have a first victory in four top-flight games after hammering Bournemouth 5-1. And Rangers have a one-point lead at the top of the Scottish Premiership thanks to a 3-1 win over Kilmarnock. Hearts have now won five of their eight league games after hammering St Mirren 5-0. And Celtic can return to the summit. That's if they avoid defeat at Motherwell at lunchtime. That's the latest. I'm Chris Milligan.
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5: Largely dry with sunny spells and light winds before cloud thickens from the southwest, bringing outbreaks of light rain into Wales and southwest England, feeling warmer in the sunshine with a high of 15 degrees Celsius.
6: Charles

with Mike Darbo out front, what would turn out to be the last of the hit singles for Manfred Mann, though of course they would reappear as Manfred Mann's Earth Band in a slight reformed guise later, but from 1969, Ragamuffin Man. Starting me off for this morning. Morning, it's Charles Nove here, checking in for this Sunday, the 11th of October, and very glad of your company at this early stage in proceedings. Let us proceed with caution, not break anything, and play Glen Campbell.

Sam Brown and Stop. Well, 11th of October, it's the final day of the 28th annual National Curry Week. Now, I know you may be thinking, curry at this time of the day? Well, I'm sorry, I'm not proposing to eat any now, although it wouldn't be the first time, to be honest, on a well-known national

0: Georgie Fame would have a large hit with that, but there it was from the original proprietor, Sitting in the Park, written and sung by Billy Stewart. And before him, the Four Aces. Love is a many splendid thing.
1: Chris and Jan say they like my cheeky banter. Who didn't know it was showing?
2: Les Ross.
1: The bar is set very high. I don't want any old rubbish from you. It's very difficult to get a camel to go to bed when it just doesn't want to. And you win our Sensible Listener of the Week award.
2: There's only one Les Ross. 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
1: Sunday tea time. Gotta have tinned salmon.
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7: Boom Radio, High Street History. Don Collier was founded in Leeds in 1907 by Henry Price, who'd left his job managing the Grand Clothing Hall in Keighley. His early chain of around 400 stalls were called 50 Shilling Tailors, but in 1953 it was sold to UDS, which renamed it Don Collier. Don Collier, the window to watch. Hanson acquired it and then sold it on, with the Don Collier name falling away in 85. High Street History.

Air Supply, and the one that you love. And before that, Blue Mink. Good morning, freedom. Morning to you. 6:30 on a Sunday morning. You're very welcome to Boom Radio. Paul Carrack has an album out at the moment called The Countryside of Paul Carrack, Volume 2. We're playing some tracks from that. But that does not mean we cannot visit the Paul Carrack repertoire from a year or two back. This is from a 2023 album, and it's Paul Carrack with the SWR Big Band from Germany. And I had the pleasure of watching them perform together live. Wow, what a show that was. This is Trust in Me.

Paul Carrack, one of those folks who could sing the telephone directory and make it sound tremendous. If you ever get the opportunity to see him live, don't miss the opportunity. He just does a wonderful show. Now, time for a soundtrack song, and it's Doris Day today. This from the soundtrack of her big film debut in 1948. It was a rom-com called Romance on the High Seas. Do you remember it? It's a fun film. There's a husband and wife, each of whom suspect the other is up to something, and elaborate arrangements are made to try and smoke them out. And Doris Day plays a singer who ends up on board this ship and is unwittingly in the middle of it all. All in the best possible taste, of course. I mean, after all, it's Doris Day and it's 1948.

It's magic. From Romance on the High Seas, with Doris Day, back in 1948. A film that included not only Doris Day being spectacular, but spectacular choreography by the legendary Busby Berkeley. This is Boom Radio, and now, John Denver.

0: John Denver going a bit spiritual on us. Farewell Andromeda. Welcome to my morning. You're welcome to This Morning on Boom Radio, not least James. This is James Fraser, who emails from Ashington. Hi, James. Great to enjoy another of your fine Sunday breakfast shows. Well, thank you very much. And you played Spanky and Our Gang. This was on the show last weekend, wasn't it? Sunday will never be the same. I feel, says James, that should definitely be your marketing tune or signature tune. Oh, and talking of quality tunes, a suggestion for a potential instrumental great, Mantovani and his orchestra covered a wonderful version of Stevie Wonder's For Once in My Life. Oh, I'll look into that. Thank you, James. A fine suggestion. Today's instrumental great will be along in due course.
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Ray Parker Jr.'s band Radio, Radio with a Y, and A Woman Needs Love, Just Like You Do. Here at Boom, we're partnering this year with That'll Be the Day, the longest-running touring theatre show celebrating music from the 50s through to the 80s, with electrifying performances, nostalgic hits, comedy sketches interwoven as well. 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You can find out more on their website, thatllbetheday.com. I know they're in Skegness tonight, and the next gig location is Tewkesbury after that, but all the dates are on the website, thatllbetheday.com. Now some nostalgic vinyl crackles on this one. It's the Dale Sisters.

Well, it's the day for it. My Sunday Baby from the Dale sisters, who were sisters from Humberside, Betty, Hazel and Julie. Actually, they were Dunder Dales to start with, but for showbiz reasons, made it the Dale sisters. If I remember rightly, they got their big break winning a talent contest at Butlins. This is Boom Radio, and we'll have a 7 o'clock news update pretty soon. Neil Diamond first. I am, I said.

0: From the Sky News Centre at 7, 12 people have been killed and more than 300 hurt in an attack on Saudi Arabia's Riyadh airport. Iran-backed Houthi rebels in neighbouring Yemen say they were behind the missile strike. Donald Trump says it's time for Ukraine to get a new president in response to criticism about his diesel deal with Russia. Volodymyr Zelensky warned the agreement to release millions of tons to the global market would provide Moscow with money to continue the war. The US leaders warned him to stop hitting Russian oil refineries. These Ukrainians say Mr. Trump doesn't care about them.
1: This plays into Putin's hands, but we're also carrying out drone strikes, and I don't think Putin, having promised Trump huge quantities of fuel, will be able to deliver on that.
2: Trump has once again shown his true face. All he's interested in is oil or the fuel prices.
0: A zoo will remain closed today after the death of a man in a tiger enclosure. Police have urged people not to share footage of the incident at Yorkshire Wildlife Park near Doncaster yesterday. 2 days after a drought was declared in parts of northern England, the government's launched a new task force. It will bring together agencies this week to discuss preparations for potential flooding, with forecasters warning of a heightened potential for a wet and stormy autumn. Sport now, Michael Carrick says it hurt to hear boos from the Manchester United crowd. The host squandered a 1-0 lead as winless Tottenham snatched a late draw at Old Trafford. Carrick says it was a massively disappointing result.
3: Obviously, it hurts, you know. It hurts a lot. It's not nice to go through. Sometimes you have to go through it. That's how it is. I care as much as anybody about this place. It's coming from a good place, really, and I understand it. But yeah, of course, it's not nice to have to go through that.
0: Elsewhere, Arsenal trail Premier League leaders Manchester City on goal difference after coming back to beat Leeds 2-1. Chelsea, who hammered Bournemouth 5-1, are now fifth. And Rangers atop of the Scottish Premiership after beating Kilmarnock 3-1. Celtic, they can return to the summit if they avoid defeat at Motherwell at lunchtime. That's the latest. I'm Chris Milligan.
4: B-O-O-M. This Halloween, you'd be bats to go anywhere other than Aldi. 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
5: Largely dry with sunny spells and light winds before cloud thickens from the southwest, bringing outbreaks of light rain into Wales and southwest England, feeling warmer in the sunshine with a high of 15 degrees Celsius. Charles.

Peter Asher, Gordon Waller, Peter and Gordon together, nobody I know. On Boom Radio, it is 7:05. It's Sunday, it's the 11th of October, and you're very welcome. Charles Nove with you, and very glad of your company. With this song, I always think of Nat King Cole, but then I think, what a gorgeous version of it Barbara Dixon does. So, in the end, I come down on the side of the Barbara Dixon version. Either way, it's a lovely song. Answer me.

Well, I'm trying to comprehend, but this early in the day, you know, it's all a bit of a challenge. Simply Red on Boom Radio. Tonight at 9, it's the latest episode of Choices with Phil Riley. And special guest this week is Tina Sinatra. Yes, as in, Frank Sinatra's daughter and the producer of Sinatra the Musical. Hear what she's got to say. Choices tonight at 9. In a previous episode of Choices, I was the guest at one point. And one of the questions being asked was, what was the first album you bought? And I was really racking my brains about that, just trying to think. I can only narrow it down to one of two, and they're completely different. It was going to be either the album Where It's At, complete with free cardboard hat by the Rubettes, or it was this one from Mike Oldfield.

Gosh, that takes us back, doesn't it, to quite a key moment in record production. Apart from everything else, it was the first record released on the Virgin record label. Mike Oldfield playing Pretty Well Everything on Tubular Bells back in 1973. You're hearing it on Boom Radio, and now, Nancy Wilson.

0: Nancy Wilson. How glad I am. Morning, Christopher. Christopher Dunn. Emails from High Wycombe. And another person picking up on my playing of Sunday Will Never Be the Same. Spanky and Our Gang on the show last weekend. Sundays will never be the same. That is so true, says Christopher. It's not really my favourite day of the week. But hearing you again on a Sunday makes it better. Oh, thank you. I'm truly appreciative of your kind sentiments. Good to have you with us, Christopher, and I hope you're enjoying the music this morning. It will continue with Herman's Hermits in just a moment or two.
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6: Hucknall. Famously described as mad, bad and dangerous to know, romantic poet Byron is buried in St Mary's Church, as is his daughter Ada Lovelace, who pioneered the maths that power our modern-day computers. And the world's first vertical takeoff aeroplane, nicknamed the Flying Bedstead, was developed by Rolls-Royce at Hucknall Airfield. 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

Well, it's a very different treatment from the Sam Cooke original some 5 years before, but there's Herman's Hermit's version of Wonderful World on Boom Radio. Now look, here's the thing. Lady Nove says I'm not cool. Well, she quite often says I'm not cool, but the specific example that I'm bringing to mind now is she says I'm not cool because I know all the words and indeed some of the dance routines to the hits of the Nolan sisters. It doesn't make you a bad person, all right?

Yeah, it's all right. I'm not doing the dance routine at the moment. I've exercised some restraint. Nolan's and got to pull myself together. Earlier on, I played Sitting in the Park, which was a big hit for Georgie Fame. I played the version by Billy Stewart, though, who wrote the song. Bit of Georgie Fame now, though, with his version of a Bobby Womack song. This is Daylight.

Swinging on a Star with Big D Irwin and Little Eva, and Georgie Fame before that, and Daylight, which it sort of is, really. Charles with you on Boom Radio, and something current now from the latest album by The Coral. The album's 388, and this track has got a nice mix of styles on it, very nostalgic feel, both with the taste of the reggae hits that we were getting to know in the 1970s, but also, for me, something in the drum sound, not so much the recording style, which is in keeping with the reggae styles of the 70s, but some of the drum patterns are real Motown, like this.

0: leave it in the past. Or as they might say in EastEnders, leave it there. They were The Coral. Boom Radio, and in just a moment, Matthew's Southern Comfort.
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Yes, you just haven't discovered his gross domestic habits yet, have you? Patti Lynn and Johnny Angel and Matthew's Southern Comfort and Woodstock before that. Later today, it's being a Sunday, it's Vintage Chart Day on Boom Radio. Peter Quinn here from midday. He'll take you back to this week in 1968, first of all, and then on to 1979. And if you have a taste for something a bit older, Paul Robey over on Boom Light will do 1954 from 2 o'clock. Now, it's a song that figured in a movie. It was in The Karate Kid Part 3, if I remember rightly, before The Karate Kid got the chop, obviously. Peter Cetera.

0: Oh, quick correction. I've just been reminded, actually, that was for the Karate Kid Part 2, not Part 3.
1: Oh,
0: sorry. Peter Cetera, The Glory of Love. Actually, it was destined originally, that song, for a different film. It was going to go on the end credits of one of the Rocky films, but it was not selected in the end, so ended up on the Karate Kid Part 2. Anything else I can help you with? No, good, okay. Well, in just a moment, one of the most superb songs, in my opinion, by Diana Ross and the Supremes.
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Such a clever and thought-provoking song. Diana Ross and the Supremes, Love Child. I must be out of here. Apart from anything else, it's my granddaughter's birthday today. Mimi is 4. I hope there's jelly later. Rod Whiting's next this morning after the 8 o'clock news. I'll leave you with James Taylor.

0: From the Sky News Centre at 8, a missile strike on Saudi Arabia's main airports killed 12 people and injured more than 300 others. Iran-backed Houthi rebels in Yemen say they were behind it. It's the third time in a week the group struck Riyadh Airport. Our Middle East correspondent Adam Parsons says this attack shows the power of the Houthis.
1: They've been seen as a slightly sort of ragtag group using rudimentary weapons. And to an extent, that is true. They move fast. The fact that their weapons have been able to penetrate the Saudi defences is going to be very, very troubling.
0: Donald Trump's reacted angrily to Volodymyr Zelensky's comments about his diesel deal with Russia, saying Ukraine should get a new leader. Downing Street insisted the UK stands in solidarity with Kyiv. Yorkshire Wildlife Park will remain closed today after a man died in a tiger attack. Emergency services were called to the park near Doncaster yesterday afternoon when the man entered the enclosure. The Tories want the Chancellor to rule out any new taxes in his first budget later this month. It comes as leading city bosses warn any higher levies on banks could drive financial firms out of the country. To sport now. Now, Rangers boss Derek McInnes says he's pleased with what his players are giving him. They're top of the Scottish Premiership after a 3-1 win over Kilmarnock.
2: You don't really get a real understanding of where teams are going to be until after maybe the second round of fixtures and through the Christmas period and all the rest of it. So the fact that we're there suggests that the players are doing a lot right, but we know that there's still improvements in us.
0: Celtic can return to the summit if they avoid defeat at Motherwell at lunchtime. And Hearts are 3 points off the leaders after thrashing St Mirren 5-0. And Arsenal only trail Premier League leaders Manchester City on goal difference after a 2-1 victory against Leeds. The early pace setters face Liverpool later. And boos rang around Old Trafford after Manchester United let a 1-0 lead slip to draw with 10-man Tottenham. That's the latest. I'm Chris Milligan.
3: 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There's everything from Cadbury's Heroes to Swizzle Sweet Tubs and British Pumpkins, perfect for carving. 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
4: Largely dry with sunny spells and light winds before cloud thickens from the southwest, bringing outbreaks of light rain into Wales and southwest England, feeling warmer in the sunshine with a high of 15 degrees Celsius. Run!

Much recrimination in that song from the Ronettes. Is this what I get for loving you? Thanks to Charles Nove. Love that track from the Coral from their new album 388. They are a terrific band. Hello, I'm Rod Whiting. Welcome to Boom. Oh, someone at the door. Oh no, it's the Move.

Johnny Logan, Hold Me Now. Good to hear the Move Chinatown before that. We went to London's Chinatown once in Soho and were a little disappointed, if I'm honest. I think we probably expected a mini Shanghai, waterfalls with floating dragons, exotic food, the full Chinese spectacular. But it was more like our local takeaway, really. Cramped, crowded, and five times the price. Anyway, I hope all is well with you and yours. Commiserations if you're one of the many going down with the seasonal lurgy. I went down with the man flu at the start of the week. It was, of course, a near-death experience. Mrs. W was less convinced and merely pointed towards the spare room. Come back when you're alive again. Where is the milk of human kindness? Anyway, turns out she was right, as usual, but apologies if I sound a little croaky this morning. Still, on the bright side, less chat, more music.

0: What a delight to hear that on the radio again. Traffic, no face, no name, no number. Steve Winwood, beautifully understated on vocals. Right, well, the weather's certainly on the change, isn't it? And our nature watcher, Mary Porter's been observing how our natural world is preparing for shorter days and colder nights.
1: I was walking along the other day and I realised I was crunching underfoot. And there were loads of beech seeds called beech mast. And they're those lovely little chestnut, shiny little three-sided seeds, along with their outer prickly cases, all over the pavement, very deep. And it is a beech mast year. You do get them. This year has not been an acorn year, though. They sort of alternate. They do seem to alternate anyway. But what will the jays be eating, I wondered, as I saw one flying up. And of course it was the beech mast. Usually they go for the acorns first, but they're having to make do with the beech. So they'll be stashing those away somewhere, just like they do with acorns. And that's where oak trees and things get spread around, and you get little oak trees springing up in the garden, or we do anyway. But what else has been around in numbers? You may have seen the thousands and thousands of little white flies. Tiny, only about a millimetre or two across. They're a pest of brassica, but they're much needed food for other little creatures like spiders and the blue tits. But they're getting everywhere. They have just multiplied in the hot, dry summer. The things that have not multiplied yet are the fungi. And in these parts, round Lincolnshire, it's been so dry, there's even been fungus forays cancelled because they haven't come up. But I said to my husband the other day, wait for the first shower of rain and see how quickly the fungi come up. And we had some rain yesterday, and I looked out today and there were fungi up already, about 3 or 4 centimetres high. They were some sort of ink cap and they'd come up that quickly. They do respond to moisture. So perhaps you might see some fungi after all.

0: Canadian group The Poppy Family with their 1970 hit, Which Way You Going, Billy? Now, if you're new to Boom Radio and still finding your way around the station, welcome. It's good to have you with us. There's so much to enjoy in our weekend programmes, including old friends like Simon Bates. Sounds exactly the same as he always did. Warm, interesting, and plays some really good music. 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
1: We were talking about music and I said I'd love to go see groups and things like that. She said, well, we've got a club, it's down a cellar, and they call it the Cavern. 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And I went, oh, what, the Beatles, what a name to call a group.
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3: Dundee. Once recognised by GQ magazine as the coolest little city in Britain, it's actually the fourth largest city in Scotland and the home to Dandy and Beano. There are over 50 golf courses within an hour's drive. Aspirin was first developed here, and the inventor of the adhesive postage stamp was born in Dundee. 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

Such a sexy and saxy song. Lily Was Here, Dave Stewart's first solo single after the Eurythmics broke up. It was never actually meant to be released. It was a spontaneous jam at the end of a day recording a movie soundtrack with the fabulous Dutch saxophonist Candy Dulfer. Now, happy birthday, Daryl Hall, 80 today, a fantastic musician. If you've never caught his streaming service Live from Daryl's House, you must check it out. And of course, he was for many years one half of Hall & Oates.

0: Daryl Hall, John Oates, She's Gone. I mentioned Candy Dulfer from the Dave Stewart song before. Candy went on to become one of the most sought-after saxophonists in the world. I urge you to look up Pink Floyd performing Wish You Were Here at Nebworth on YouTube. She was electrifying. Prince rated her as well. She played sax on Party Man, and he name-checked her in the lyric, "When I want sax, I call Candy."
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Sir Rod, Young Turks, and you heard Smokey Robinson and the Miracles before that, Going to a Go-Go. Now, here's a commercial message from Fab Four Memorabilia. They're always on the lookout for autographs and rock and pop memorabilia, especially from the 60s, 70s and 80s. So if you have anything from artists like The Beatles, The Rolling Stones, Jimi Hendrix, The Who, or maybe some of the big rock bands, Led Zeppelin, Queen, Duran Duran, or perhaps a punk artist, they would love to hear from you. And they're hosting more of their successful rock and pop valuation days. Today, they're at the Hydro Hotel in Eastbourne. For more dates and other information, go to this website, fab4memorabilia.co.uk.

0: An artist whose work's going down really well with Boom listeners, Els Bailey, with a track from her recent album Can't Take My Story Away. That song called Growing Roots. Best not mention Mrs. W's roots or I'll get a thick ear.
1: Take this, please. Go. Go on without me.
2: Come on, Dave, get up.
1: No, Carl. 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
8: Good morning, it's Mike Wire. Francis Ross's Quo Songbook Past, Present and Future sees the rock legend at Leicester's De Montfort Hall on Wednesday. Formed in Birmingham, Dex's Midnight Runners blend soul, folk and pop, led by the charismatic Kevin Rowland at Bristol Beacon on the 8th of November. Following Royal Albert Hall performances, Britain's songbirds, the D-Day Darlings, bring their new show, Victorious, to Prince's Theatre, Clacton-on-Sea on the 18th of November.
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0: From the Sky News Centre at 9, 12 people are dead and more than 300 injured after an attack on an airport in the Saudi capital, Riyadh. Houthi rebels in Yemen, who are backed by Iran, say they were behind the missile strike. It's the latest in a series of attacks this week on the airport. Defence Secretary Wes Streeting says we're seeing an increasing pattern of behaviour.
1: This is completely contemptible action, and it's one of the reasons why the UK is providing support to Saudi Arabia in the form of air defences, but also air-to-air refuelling. It cannot be right that the Houthis are attacking civilian targets in this way.
0: Donald Trump suggested Ukraine should elect a new leader after a new row with President Volodymyr Zelensky. It's after Kyiv criticised his deal to buy diesel from Russia. Andy Burnham says he's reiterated his complete solidarity with Ukraine during a call to Mr. Zelensky. A zoo where a man died in a tiger attack yesterday will remain closed today. Police have urged people not to share footage of the victim in the cat's enclosure at Yorkshire Wildlife Park near Doncaster yesterday. Reform UK's vowed to impose tariffs or visa bans on countries who refuse to take back migrants. The party says it will set out plans this week and wants to apply pressure to countries like Pakistan, Sudan and Somalia. Sport now, and Bruno Guimarães was the match winner for Arsenal as they recovered from a goal down to beat Leeds 2-1. Arsenal defender Jurrien Timber says the result was a team effort.
2: The way Bruno came in was amazing. Changed the energy in the crowd and everything. Yeah, these are tough games. I think an amazing shift from the team. And in the end, we got 3 points, which is the most important thing. But the team done amazing today. We showed the mentality, which we didn't show against Brighton.
0: They now sit behind Manchester City at the top of the Premier League on goal difference. Tottenham are off the bottom after snatching a late 1-1 draw at Manchester United. And Rangers are top of the Scottish Premiership after beating Kilmarnock 3-1. But Celtic can return to the summit. That's if they avoid defeat at Motherwell this lunchtime. That's the latest. I'm Chris Milligan.
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4: Largely dry with sunny spells and light winds before cloud thickens from the southwest, bringing outbreaks of light rain into Wales and southwest England, feeling warmer in the sunshine with a high of 15 degrees Celsius. Rise!

Early Vintage Cliff, please don't tease. Welcome to Sunday Mornings on Boom Radio. I'm Rod Whiting, talking to you from my little summer house in Lincoln, where the thermometer says, turn the heating on, but the bank statement says, put a jumper on.

Howard Jones, What is Love? And we had Creedence Clearwater Revival, Down on the Corner. So I mentioned the heating. It's not on in the summer house because I have complete control. But not in the house where Mrs. W cornered me in the week and showed me her goosebumps. Well, there's no coming back from that. So on it went. Actually, looking at John Ketley's forecast, it does warm up a bit in the week across much of the country. But next weekend, temperatures are falling again. John looks ahead to the week's weather every Sunday night at midnight on Boom and Monday morning in Graham Dean's excellent breakfast show at 7:30. Now, it was on this very day in 1968 that John, Paul, George and Ringo would have been at work in the Abbey Road studios to record this next song for their rather fabulous White Album.

0: George Michael and Astrid Gilberto Desafinado, which means out of tune, which that most certainly was not. And before that, the Beatles, and a song inspired by Eric Clapton's love of chocolate and a box of Macintosh Good News. And yes, when Mum wasn't looking, Savoy Truffle was the one I go for.
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4: You're not going to believe it. 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

0: That's John Miles' Song For You and Lynn Anderson, Rose Garden. Well, not got many roses left in my garden, that's for sure. It's been a little cooler here of late, although I've heard talk from some gardeners that they've had an Indian summer. I'm not so sure about that. Let's see what our gardening guru, John Stirling, makes of it. Morning, John.
1: Morning there, Rod. Definitely.
0: Really?
1: We've seen quite a bit of sun. Here in Mansfield, we've had some quite nice temperatures as well. So, I'd class it as an Indian summer. So, there we go.
0: Oh, well. But it is getting cooler at nights, isn't it?
1: Oh, absolutely, yes. Which is what we want, really. It's autumn, isn't it? Just quickly, Rod, to start with, I've been asked, why is my rhododendron flowering? Why is this flowering? Why is that flowering? Usually it's the plants that flower early on. Aubrietia's a classic, as with rhododendron. I've got a rhododendron now with about 5 or 6 flowers on. And it's the plants that flower early, and then they get the new buds during the summer. And if they get a bit of a blip in the summer, they perhaps calm down, wake up and say, oh, it's time to flower. So It's flowering's more on day length. So it's very often, you know, the same day length as early on in spring. So that's the reason why. But the other thing I want to mention, Rod, is time to keep the vampires away, and that means getting your garlic in. This is the perfect time of year to put garlic in, about an inch down. You can get one from the grocers or wherever. Use one of those, but you can buy proper white varieties that are better, but have a go with one from a grocer's. Stick them in about an inch down, and they'll come up before the winter, and they'll overwinter in that stage, about 3 or 4 inches tall. The main job to me is that at this time, before they die off, is splitting some herbaceous. I don't like splitting hostas until they get those lovely new shoots in the spring. But at my age now, you know, I'm beginning to think it's best to do it at this time of year so I can see the plants. Yeah. And while we've got those old stems on now and the temperatures are cooling, but the soil's still warm, it's a great time to do a bit of splitting and replant with a bit of organic matter, a bit of fertilizer mixed in with the soil. Yeah, it's all go. There's never a week when you can't do anything in the garden.
0: Well, that's very true. John, thank you very much, and I'll leave you into a bask in your Indian summer.
1: Oh, thank you.

But Sheila Clark, I know a place. Quick hello, if I may, to Malcolm Truman from Derby, who got in touch to say thank you for playing such fabulous music on the show. Well, thank you, Malcolm, for taking the trouble to write and tell me so. Don't be a stranger, it's Rod at boomradio.co.uk. Now, I read here, it's the last day of National Curry Week. Oh, I absolutely love a good curry. I'm transported back to my time on Mazira, then an RAF staging post to the Far East, and some of the Indian guys working on the island would occasionally invite us to a curry night. Now, we're used to getting impatient if a takeaway takes longer than 15 minutes, but these curries were prepared over 2 or 3 days. Absolutely delicious. But they did have the potential to launch you into space. Caution was advised.

0: That's one of their best, isn't it? The Rolling Stones, Street Fighting Man. And if you like to hear the best of the best, then you're in the right place. 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

Randy Crawford, One Day I'll Fly Away, and Buddy Holly, Heartbeat, two crowd pleasers on Boom Radio. And now, if you like your memories, then the Vintage Charts with Peter Quinn is a great place to be on a Sunday afternoon from midday. Peter's heading back to this week in 1968 and 1979, October 79, when film posters were warning us that in space, no one can hear you scream. Although quite a few of us managed it perfectly well when that alien popped out of John Hurt's chest. And then over at our sister station, Boom Light, from 2 o'clock, Paul Robey brings us the chart from this week in 1954. Now, here's a new song from one of Terry Wogan's favourite artists, Elio Pace. It's from his first album in 17 years. It's called Pick a Kiss.

0: a catchy number from Elio Pace. Pick a Kiss from his latest album. 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

Alessie, oh Lordy. Oh Lordy, it's nearly 10 o'clock. Time for me to make way for Rob Jones, who will gladden your heart this morning. Thanks for your company. I'll leave you with BJ Thomas and wish you a very pleasant Sunday. See you soon.

0: From the Sky News Centre at 10, an attack on Saudi Arabia's international airport in Riyadh has killed at least 12 people and injured more than 300. Iran-backed Houthis in Yemen have claimed responsibility. An American national is among the dead. Donald Trump was asked by reporters if the US would join Saudi strikes on the rebels.
1: We may. We're going to look at it.
2: How soon?
1: We just found out about the recent attack, so we'll make a decision. We move very quickly.
0: Another rows erupted between Donald Trump and Volodymyr Zelensky, this time over America's deal to buy diesel from Russia. The US president's told Ukrainians to elect a new leader after being called weak by his counterpart in Kyiv. Mr. Trump's facing midterm elections next month and is under pressure over fuel prices. A zoo where a man was killed by a tiger yesterday remains closed. It happened when the man got into the cat's enclosure at Yorkshire Wildlife Park near Doncaster. His family's been informed and are being supported by specialist officers. Our reporter Fraser Maud's at the park.
3: South Yorkshire Police, of course, are asking for anyone with information to contact them, and they say that they're also aware of some videos circulating online, and they say that they are recommending and encouraging people not to share that footage.
0: A government-chaired task force will hold its first meeting this week to discuss the UK's preparedness for flooding. It's after forecasters warned of a heightened potential for wet, windy and stormy weather this autumn. Reform UK have pledged to use tariffs to pressure countries into taking back migrant deportees. The party says visa freezes and an airline bans could also be applied. It says it'll set out plans this week to target countries including Pakistan, Somalia and Egypt. And finally, Sir Elton John has hit out at Watford's recent form after yesterday's 4-0 home defeat to Burnley in the Championship. The singer and former chairman sent an Instagram reply saying, as a lifetime supporter, I'm very upset and disappointed at the decline over the past few weeks. That's the latest. I'm Chris Milligan.
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5: A bright, sunny day for most, though cloud will gather from the southwest later as light rain showers arrive into southwest England and parts of Wales. Definitely feeling warmer than recent days with a high of 15 degrees Celsius.

Good morning. It's Rob Jones on Sunday here on Boom Radio with Diane Ross there. And thank you very much, Rod Whiting. Interesting to hear your story about having a curry on the island of Masirah off the coast of Oman years ago, where they took 2 or 3 days to make the curry. Well, if you had a curry last night, I hope you enjoyed it, but I hope it didn't take you 2 or 3 days to make it. Or maybe it did. Lovely. Sounds great. Right. Here's a tune from West Side Story.

The Old Warwick on Boom Radio with Stevie Wonder, Gladys Knight, Elton John, they're all on there. Before that, it was PJ Proby and Somewhere from West Side Story. So I had Strictly on the telly last night, but I'm just not into it this year. So I flicked over and on the other side, look what I've been missing. It was The Great Escape. Fantastic. And it got even better than that, because after that, it was A Few Good Men. Jack Nicholson, Tom Cruise. I want the truth. You can't handle the truth. Brilliant. Now, it is a Sunday, so here's a song based on the 23rd Psalm. No, I'm serious. Dave Cousins was inspired by the 23rd Psalm to write this for the Straubs.

The Straubs on Boom Radio. And Percy was just saying he watched all of The Great Escape last night rather than Strictly. Wish I'd done that. He's brought in the Sunday papers and they're all the same this morning, I'm afraid. Sunday People killed in Tiger Horror. You heard this on the news. Mirror, Tiger Park Horror, and The Daily Star on Sunday, Tiger Attack Horror. Sunday Telegraph, Trump, Zelensky must be ousted. And the Sunday Times goes with that too. It's time to go, Trump tells Zelensky. So inside the papers, I thought I'd look inside the papers. Northern Lights.

0: Boom Radio with the Rockin' Berries. And yesterday we were talking about my book of the week. At the moment I'm reading Ian Rankin, The Heights. And Sarah Worthington in Clitheroe said, "Hi Rob, I'm reading I Deliver Parcels in Beijing by Hu Anyan. It's a bestseller and really interesting to read. The writer is working class Chinese who now writes full time." And I read about it in the Times a few months ago. Sounds interesting, Sarah. And Jerry Boyle said, "I'm reading Profiles of the Pop Process by Michael Whale. In it he interviews famous music business people, and Cat Stevens was one of the interviewees, and he made several references to your friend Mike Hurst, who was his record producer early in his career. What are you reading at the moment? Well, let me know. Now, coming up in a moment, you can hear me being a bit disrespectful to Paul McCartney and Linda and Denny Lane.
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Boom Radio, High Street History. Thornton's was founded in Sheffield in 1911 by Joseph Thornton. It was a family business, and Joseph's son Norman played a key role managing the store when he was just 14. First selling toffees and boiled sweets, Norman was joined by brother Stanley to create a range of handmade truffles and fondants. Its signature toffee arrived in the 20s, and Thornton's even survived the wartime sugar rationing. High Street History.

0: Hello, this is Paul McCartney. 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
1: Yeah, that's fine.

The Young Rascals on Boom Radio with Rob Jones on Sunday. And before that, it was Wings and Jet. And in between, a little clip from my Radio Luxembourg days, talking to Paul McCartney in the Radio Luxembourg studio, and also Denny Lane. And lovely to hear Linda's voice again after all these years. Right, it's time for Dad's Song. Have you heard this before? Oh, well, on Sunday morning, we ask you to think of a record that you associate with your dad. And Jane Handyside is in London for this one. Good morning to you, Jane. She said, my dad, or Pops, as we called him, was just a wonderful dad. He loved life, especially music and his family. We never went without anything, but we knew things were pretty hard for my parents. He was always tapping his feet to certain songs. He liked lots of different sorts of music, but this was one of the best, and it reminds me of him more than any other. Here he comes.

There you are, Jane Handyside in London. That's for your dad, or Pops, as you used to call him. Stranger on the Shore, Aga Bilk on Boom Radio. And if you'd like me to play a record that you associate with your dad, tell me what it is. Go to boomradio.co.uk, click on that little typewriter on the front page where it says Take Part, and tell me which song it is you'd like me to play, especially for your dad. Now, interesting song coming up here. Judy Zook said, this is so difficult to sing this song because there's no room to breathe. Listen.

0: lot of words in that song, aren't there? Judy Zook on Boom and Understanding, and Tom South, thank you very much for the email. He said, hi, Rob. Re-Emlyn Hughes, he must be the only Welsh footballer ever to get 62 caps for England. I think I called him Welsh before, didn't I? Tribute bands. Kevin Ball is in March in Cambridgeshire, reckons the Illegal Eagles are brilliant and also Still Marillion. Ian Pergs and Melton Mowbray reckon the ELO Encounter are pretty good. And Tony White said, can't decide between the Illegal Eagles, fantastic harmonies, sound like the originals, or Quo Connection, who used to be John Coughlin's Quo. Note for note, the best Quo tribute out there. Have you got a favourite tribute band?
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You know, tomorrow is their future. 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

something, or anything that she would send. 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You know, it's funny.

The Chai Lights on Boom, and before that it was the Beach Boys with an S, as opposed to the Beach Boys with a Z, who were the favourite tribute band of Lynn Povey in Battle. Thank you for that, Lynn. Now, do you fancy joining Boom on a special four-night Ambassador Cruise Line sailing to Hamburg? Well, we're departing on the 6th of December on board Ambience from London Tilbury, and you'll have time to wander around Hamburg's magical market and savour all the festive delights. There's a special gig too from our One More Dream winners, the Monarchs Blues Band, and a chance to hear from David Hamilton, Judy Spires, and me, Rob Jones. We're going to be on board too. Book your cabin, go to boomradio.co.uk, scroll down to where it says Sail to Hamburg, and there's 10% off with the code BOOM10. 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

0: the Way Love Goes. There's Paul Carrick, and that's new on Boom Radio. Now, our star with a huge repertoire after 11 o'clock is Carly Simon. Which track are we going to play? Tim Dews in Wolverhampton said, how about playing His Friends Are More Than Fond of Robin from the No Secrets album? I know you won't play it because it's not very well known. Well, wait and see, Tim, because Robin Jones, unsurprisingly in Epping, also selected that track. So you never know. Could be that one. Might not be, though.
1: Hey, Em, still up for that hike?
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2: Sounds good.
1: Or what about...
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7: Good morning, it's Mike Wire. Francis Ross's Quo Songbook Past, Present and Future sees the rock legend at Leicester's De Montfort Hall on Wednesday. Formed in Birmingham, Dex's Midnight Runners blends soul, folk and pop, led by the charismatic Kevin Rowland at Bristol Beacon on the 8th of November. Following Royal Albert Hall performances, Britain's songbirds, the D-Day Darlings, bring their new show, Victorious, to Prince's Theatre, Clacton-on-Sea on the 18th of November.
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Wayne Fontana and the Mindbenders on Boom. And Carly Simon is our star with a huge repertoire this morning. Phil Ruston said, how about Haven't Got Time for the Pain? Kimberly Thompson-Drew said, she's from my neck of the woods. How about That's the Way I Heard It Should Be? And Steve Bishop said, You Belong to Me. Oh, and Alan Brylett said, hi, Rob. Would it be cheating to have Kissing with Confidence? Yes, it would. Not the Will Powers record. No. She does sing on it, but not that one. News at 11 is next on Boom. Barry Biggs right now. Step right

0: From the Sky News Centre at 11, the Defence Secretary says an attack on Saudi Arabia's main airport is a dangerous escalation. 12 people were killed and more than 300 injured in the missile strike in Riyadh. Iran-backed Houthi rebels were behind the attack and have warned people to stop using Saudi airports and airspace as their potential targets. General Sir Richard Barons is a former head of the Joint Forces Command.
1: I think the issue for the UK would be if this war with the Houthis spilled over into closing the seas again, and that means closing the access to the Suez Canal. And that's a vital national interest because we rely on the stuff that comes through the canal.
0: Defence Secretary Wes Streeting says the UK must help bring the US and Ukraine together after a new row between Washington and Kyiv. Volodymyr Zelensky called Donald Trump weak for agreeing to buy Russian diesel before the American president urged Ukrainians to elect a new leader. Yorkshire Wildlife Park remains closed following the death of a man who was attacked by a tiger. He got into the cat's enclosure at the zoo near Doncaster yesterday. A report's warning humans could become extinct as soon as the year 2100. Research published in the medical journal The Lancet says malicious use of AI and nuclear conflict are among 17 major threats to our survival. Sport now, and Martin O'Neill says the decision to stick with Celtic didn't take much time. The 74-year-old manager has spent the international break reflecting on his role after three consecutive defeats in all competitions. As they prepare to face Motherwell shortly in the Scottish Premiership, O'Neill says he's now ready to lead the team forward.
2: Well, obviously, I was disappointed with the week that we'd had. There's a long season ahead, and it didn't take me long to make my mind up to continue. As long as the football club wanted me, then I'm happy to do it.
0: Celtic will return to the top of the table above Rangers if they avoid defeat. And Red Bull driver Max Verstappen goes from pole position at this afternoon's Singapore Grand Prix. He shares the front row with Ferrari's Charles Leclerc. That's the latest from Sky News. I'm Chris Milligan.
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4: A bright sunny day for most, though cloud will gather from the southwest later as light rain showers arrive into southwest England and parts of Wales. Definitely feeling warmer than recent days with a high of 15 degrees Celsius.

The Foundations on Boom with Rob Jones on Sunday. Build Me Up, Buttercup. And we've been talking about the books you're reading at the moment. And Kim Edwards is just about to read One Hell of a Ride by Michael Douglas, his memoirs. He's in quite a few of the papers today talking about the book. And she's pre-ordered a signed copy. And she's going to see him talking about the book in London in a week or so's time. And I once spent a morning with Michael Douglas, and he's a lovely, lovely man. And tonight, I'm going to spend an hour with Tina Sinatra, Frank Sinatra's daughter, and the producer of Sinatra the Musical. Yes, it's all here on Boom at 9 o'clock in Phil Riley's Choices. Tina Sinatra. It's a must listen at 9 tonight.

Paul Simon, late in the evening on Boom Radio, Dire Straits before that. And our star with a huge repertoire this morning is Carly Simon. David Wainwright said, ooh, tough one this. But I do really like her version of Mockingbird in duet with James Taylor. Elaine Partridge said, a song that isn't played too often, Legend in Your Own Time. Yeah. Derek Brown, You Have to Hurt, a great song. Also, huge repertoire doesn't mean huge amount of hits, but huge number of recordings to choose from. And Carly certainly has that. And Lorraine Reynolds in Bolton said, it happens every day. It does. And it might do in a minute.

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And his hunger burns. So he starts to roam the streets at night, and he learns how to steal, and he learns how to fight in the ghetto. Then one night in desperation, the young man breaks away

0: poignant, emotional,
1: brilliant. Elvis Presley in the ghetto on Boom, where it's time for our star with a huge repertoire. And we're featuring Carly Simon this week. And Coming Around Again was a popular choice. Andy Muttley and Jeanette Bland and Tricia Cook said, oh, Robert's got to be Coming Around Again from the movie Heartburn. Love the song and the movie, written by Nora Ephron. Loved all her stuff. Karen Gazoil liked that one as well. I hope I've said that correctly, Karen. Nobody Does It Better, the James Bond theme she did. Andrew Jennings, Mark Philpott, Brie Nash, Jackie Andrews wanted that one. Let the River Run from Working Girl, a popular choice. Patricia Parker in Stapleford in Knots said, oh, it's got to be that one. It's a lovely film. Christine Ferguson wanted that one as well. Why? That sort of disco-y one she did. Nick Dorling and Carol Mancer and Tracy Louise wanted that. And how about The Right Thing to Do? It will be the right thing to do if you play it, Rob, said Ian. And Terry Oliver wanted it, and Paul Simpson and Sharon Derbyshire in Leicester. Or is it Sharon Leicester in Derbyshire? No, it's Sharon Derbyshire. Good morning. And the one we're going with, very popular choice because it's a brilliant song. Susan Power wanted this one. Anne Hitchin, Diane Dury, Robin Jones, Trevor Barnsley, Jean-Anne Goodbrand, Andy Gabbett, Mary Gill Hooley, John, Richard Swinney in Andover, and Lynn Berlin all wanted this one with the brilliant bass line at the beginning.

0: As our star with a huge repertoire this morning, Carly Simon, You're So Vain. And Susan Power said, I like to think of lots of men thinking she's singing about them. She probably is. Next Sunday morning, our star with a huge repertoire is going to be, and this is a difficult one, The Shadows. Now, not Cliff Richard and The Shadows, but just The Shadows. Lots to choose from. Which should we play next Sunday?
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2: Bolton. One of the largest towns in the UK with a population of approximately 250,000. Bolton Wanderers won the first FA Cup final played at Wembley in 1923, beating West Ham United 3-2. Famous people from Bolton include Amir Khan, cyclist Sir Jason Kenny and actress Maxine Peake. Actor Sir Ian McKellen spent his formative years in Bolton. Boom Radio, across the UK, including Bolton.

Al Green on Boom. Before that, the Zombies, Tell Her No, with Colin Blunstone on lead vocals. And they recorded that in the middle of the night. And Colin was actually asleep just before the recording. So they woke him up to record. And he was all sleepy and actually slurred some of the words. But they decided to use that take. Right, it's time for your first gig now. And if you're new to Boom, this is something we do every Sunday morning. We like to reminisce and remember times past. And do you remember that very first gig or concert you went to? Well, Michael Scott in Felixstowe does. In 1971, says Michael, I was a midshipman on the frigate HMS Corubus. At one point, this group led an enormous snake device into the audience. From what I recall, there were several long tentacle-like objects through which I think the audience had to blow to contribute to their madcap music. Happy memories, says Michael. Well, I can tell you, Michael, I also saw this group. I saw them in Liverpool in 1968, and I was actually sitting in the circle with my cousin. And this guy came to the edge of the balcony in the circle and started slagging the group off. You're rubbish! This is rubbish! Well, the lead singer shouted back and said, right, I'll sort him out. And the lead singer ran off the stage and the other members of the group said, no, don't, stop, stop, stop. But suddenly, the lead singer appeared in the circle, actually right next to me and my cousin, and a fight ensued. Suddenly, a body went flying over the balcony into the stalls below and they were screaming. And then the band started playing again because it was a dummy. It was a stunt.

The Bonzo Dog Doodah Band. First gig for Michael Scott in Felixstowe. Thanks very much for telling us that story. And if you remember your first gig, go to boomradio.co.uk. Click on that little typewriter on the front page where it says take part and tell us all about your first gig there. And you've been telling me about your favourite tribute bands. And Christine Potter is in Kent. She said, Rob, my favourite tribute act is Our Own Way. A Fleetwood Mac tribute. They're brilliant musicians and they replicate the original sounds perfectly and they're well worth seeing. Thank you, Christine. But this is not them.

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And if you're new to Boom, maybe you've just found Boom Radio, you may not know that Graham Dean does The Breakfast Show Monday to Friday here, 7.30 to 10 every morning. And if you're in Liverpool, you may remember Graham on Radio City for a while. And after that, if you're in London, you'll remember him on Capital Radio, of course. Well, he's here on Boom these days, and a couple of features in the show. He does Your First Record. 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And he also does School Call, where you can feature your old school and be put on the Boom Radio School Call map. 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

0: Duran Duran. And of course, Sunday is Charts Day on Boom. After the midday news, Peter Quinn is doing vintage charts from 1968 and 1979. And then over on Boom Light at 2 o'clock this afternoon, Paul Robey is doing 1954. Did they have records in 1954?
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afternoon. There is no sun, there's just a pale and tired moon. The shivering sparrows on the smoking chimney.

Don't stop the carnival, but I'll have to for me in a minute anyway. There's Alan Price. Jenny Hanley is waiting for you patiently over on Boom Light right now to play you some lovely light music. And that's it from me, Rob Jones. Thank you very much for inviting me in this weekend. Lovely to talk to you. This week, I got a phone call. I answered it. And there was a rather deep voice on the end saying, "Hi, Rob." I thought it was a sales call, but it wasn't. It was this lady. She sounds very deep on the phone.

0: From the Sky News Centre at midday, 12 people are dead and more than 300 injured after an attack on an airport in the Saudi capital, Riyadh. Houthi rebels in Yemen, who are backed by Iran, say they were behind the missile strike. It's the latest in a series of attacks this week on the airport. The Defence Secretary says the UK will try to bring our friends back together after a new row between the US and Ukraine. It began when Donald Trump agreed to buy Russian diesel. Volodymyr Zelensky called that weak leadership, prompting Mr. Trump to urge Ukrainians to replace their president. Wes Streetings linked the oil deal directly to the upcoming American elections.
1: I think it's just a political reality, isn't it? The cost of living is high on the public's agenda in this country, elsewhere, and no doubt President Trump wants to respond to that. We would obviously prefer a stronger approach on sanctions.
0: The Pope says he'll undergo surgery to remove a nodule on his lung. He says it was recently discovered during medical checks and was found at an early stage. Leo says the procedure, which has been advised by doctors, is scheduled in the coming days. Krista Pike's lawyers say she's now continuing her recovery back in prison after attempts to execute her failed in Tennessee last week. The 50-year-old survived two doses of lethal injection drugs in what's been described as an unprecedented incident. Her legal team say they'll continue to monitor recovery. Last week, Randy Spivey, Krista Pike's attorney, told reporters she was a survivor.
2: She survived child sexual abuse. She survived rapes of multiple men. She survived a suicide attempt when she was 12. And she survived the state's attempt to execute her. She deserves answers about what was done to her.
0: And in sports, Celtic are kicking off at Motherwell, looking to return to the top of the Scottish Premiership. It's 0-0. Jota is in Martin O'Neill's squad after the Portuguese winger spent 18 months out through injury. And Manchester City play at Liverpool later this afternoon in their first game since being found guilty of more than 100 breaches of Premier League financial rules. That's the latest.
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5: A bright sunny day for most, though cloud will gather from the southwest later as light rain showers arrive into southwest England and parts of Wales. Definitely feeling warmer than recent days with a high of 15 degrees Celsius.
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7: 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Hold tight, we're off to week beginning October 9th, 1968.

0: We're here.
1: It's October 9th, 1968, where a good weekly wage is now £23 a week. And in the chart, down 8 slots at 20, the Beach Boys' Do It Again. We just heard the first of 3 new entries there at 19. Dave D, Dozy, Beaky, Mick and Titch, The Wreck of the Old Antoinette. Down 8 at 18, it's Amen Corner, High in the Sky. And we should mention the ones dropping out of the chart altogether this week, namely Tom Jones, Canned Heat and Otis Redding. We just heard the first newie. Here's the second.
2: Number 17.

It's brand new in at 17. Jose Feliciano with Light My Fire. Mama Cass is dropping down one slot at 16 with Dream a Little Dream of Me. But the Doors are climbing on October 9th.

0: He's brand new in at 14. Engelbert Humperdinck, Le Bessie Clents de Belsize, and the Bee Gees. They were last week's 6. This week's 13. We've got to get a message to you. Aretha is down 4 at 12 with Say a Little Prayer. But the Love Affair, they're on their way up.
1: Number 11.

Coming up 6 places at 11, The Love Affair and Day Without Love. Now, we kick off the top 10 with our next artist, who started singing at the New Hope Baptist Church.

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3: Boom Radio, High Street History. Midland Bank was founded in Birmingham by Charles Geach during the Industrial Revolution to serve the booming Midlands economy. It became the London City and Midland Bank and then Midland Bank in 1923. Its golden griffin logo was adopted in 65, the mythical guardian of treasure. Midland helped to pioneer free banking, abolishing charges in 84, and its name vanished from Britain's high streets in 99. High Street History.
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It's going up 4 slots at number 9, Classical Gas from Mason Williams. This number 8 song is the band's second hit, written by Marty Wilde and pop music promoter Ronnie Scott.

0: It's actually the cover of a Raymond Froggitt song just called Calo La Vita. That's Dave Clark's version there, up two slots at 7. He calls it Red Balloon.
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0: This is the Boom Radio Vintage Chart, and that is what you call a climber. Up from last week's 18 to this week's 6, the Tremolos and My Little Lady. It's now time for the top 5.
1: Number 5.

Going up two at five, Union Gap and Lady Willpower. Just a little present day talk for a minute, if I may. We'd love you to follow us on Facebook. Now, join in the chit chat on there. 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That's the one with the turquoise logo. Just pop on and say hi.

0: Dropping down two slots at four, The Beatles, Hey Jude. Now here's the lyric spotter. The next song starts with the words, what am I supposed to do? It's next at number three.
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6: 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Set on a Greek island paradise, Mamma Mia comes to the Grand Theatre Wolverhampton. 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Airfield Road, Poddington, Wellingborough on the 31st of October. Tony Lee performs the Carpenters songbook hits in Yesterday Once More with a live band at Chatham Central Theatre on Thursday.
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0: always leaping up two slots. Leapy Lee up two at number two with Little Arrows. Right, here we go. It's week beginning October 9th, 1968. Down at 20, the Beach Boys Do It Again. New at 19, Dave D. Dozy, Beaky, Mick and Titch with The Wreck of the Old Antoinette. And down at 18, Amen Corner with High in the Sky. New at 17, Jose Feliciano, Light My Fire. Down at 16, Mama Cash, Dream a Little Dream of Me. And up at 15, The Doors with Hello, I Love You. New at 14, Engelbert Humperdinck, Let's See If It Cuts to Bell Size. Down at 13 is The Bee Gees, We've Got to Get a Message to You. Down at 12, Aretha Franklin, Say a Little Prayer. And up at 11, The Love Affair, A Day Without Love. Here we go. It's time for the top 10. Down at 10, Johnny Nash, Hold Me Tight. Up at 9, Classical Gas, Mason Williams. And up at 8, Status Quo, Ice in the Sun. Up at 7, Dave Clark, 5, Red Balloon. And up at 6, The Tremolos, My Little Lady. We've got your top 5 here. Up at 5, Union Gap, Lady Willpower. Down at 4, The Beatles, Hey Jude. Sticks at 3, Casuals with Jessamine. And up at number 2, it's Leapy Lee with Little Arrows. Now we're off to 1979 at 1 o'clock. But here, Mary, she was at the top last week, and she's still there.
1: Number 1!

0: We've arrived. It's October 7th, 1979. We're an all-new Amstrad TS40 hi-fi tower system with turntable and front-loading cassette with tuner from Rumbelows will cost you £149. Down 10 at 20, the Electric Light Orchestra, Don't Bring Me Down. Down 3 at 19, Madness, The Prince. And we just heard Dave Edmonds, Queen of Hearts. That's up two places at 18. Dropping two at 17, Frantique, Strut Your Funky Stuff. And we do lose altogether Secret Affair, Cliff Richard, The Crusaders and Bill Lovelady. But that takes us to the first of four new entries.
1: Number 16.

0: And he did it. New in at 15, Al Hudson and the Soul partners with You Can Do It. Down two at 14, Nick Lowe, Cruel to Be Kind. Commodores, Sail On, stick at 13. And Dollar, Love's Got a Hold on Me, is down three slots at 12. But Sad Cafe shouldn't be sad at all. They're new in this week.
1: Number 11.
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On the vintage chart, new in at 11, Sad Cafe with Everyday Hurts. Now we kick off the 10 with a lady who topped the chart last year at age 19 with her song Wuthering Heights.

0: It's Kate Bush and the On Stage EP. All four tracks of that EP captured during her concert at the Hammersmith Odeon in London in May 79. And it's that one slot at number 10.
1: Oh, sorry, slight mistake.
2: Les Ross.
1: I'm sorry, I'm busy. I've got troubles of my own.
3: Every record on Deram was fantastic.
1: Jimi Hendrix played at her 16th birthday party. I'm not quite sure. I've been to bed since then.
2: There's only one Les Ross. Catch him Sundays at 4 on Boom.
1: Sunday tea time. Gotta have tinned salmon.
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3: Wrexham. Once a small market town in North Wales, the city is now home to one of Europe's biggest industrial estates. Located between the Welsh Mountains and the Lower Dee Valley, Wrexham had its very own nuclear bunker. These days, it's a recording studio. Wrexham Lager is one of the oldest in the world and is said to have been served on the Titanic. 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
1: Number 8!

They're down three. At number eight, the Bellamy Brothers. If I said you had a beautiful body, would you hold it against a pioneer of electronic music here on October 7th?

0: Good afternoon, you're listening to the Boom Radio Vintage Chart. That's Gary Newman down four slots from last week to number seven with Cars.
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0: It's the climber, up two slots at six, Rainbow Since You've Been Gone. Now, the next group started out as a schoolboy band called the Spectres in 1962 and then went all psychedelic in the later 60s, and just look at them now.
1: Number five!

just down one slot. Just going down one at number five, Status Quo with Whatever You Want. What about some 1954? We'll go there at 2 o'clock with Paul Robey. All you have to do is to switch over to the other side at 2 o'clock for the 1954 hit parade over on Boom Light. You know, I'm thinking Doris Day, Sinatra, Frank.

0: Michael Jackson is up 3 slots at number 4 with Don't Stop Till You Get Enough. Here's the lyric spotter. The next one starts with the words, when I met you in the restaurant. It's next at number 3.
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0: Thanks, John, but your nose down. Debbie's down one slot.
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0: Rather four places at number two, Buggles with Video Killed the Radio Star. But it didn't, did it? It's time for the numbers on the Boom Radio Vintage Chart for week beginning October 7th, 1979. Here we go. Down at 20, Electric Light Orchestra, Don't Bring Me Down. Down at 19, Madness, The Prince. Up at 18, Dave Edmunds, Queen of Hearts. 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New at 16, The Doolies with Chosen Few. New at 15, Al Hudson and the Soul Partners, You Can Do It. Down at 14, Call to Be Kind from Nick Lowe. Sticks at 13, Commodores with Ceylon. And down at 12, Dollar, Love's Got a Hold on Me. New at 11, Sad Cafe with Everyday Hurts. Here's the 10. Up at 10, Kate Bush, the Kate Bush On Stage EP. New at 9, Lena Martell, One Day at a Time. Down at 8, Bellamy Brothers, If I Said You Had a Beautiful Body, Would You Hold It Against Me? Down at 7, Gary Numan with Cars. And up at 6, Rainbow, Since You've Been Gone. Here's the 5. Down at 5, Status Quo, Whatever You Want. Up at 4, Michael Jackson, Don't Stop Till You Get Enough. Down at 3, Blondie with Dreamin', and up at 2, Buggles, Video Killed the Radio Star. This has been Peter Quinn on the countdown. Simon Bates is here on Boom Radio, and Paul Robey is in 1954 at 2 o'clock over there on Boom Light. But that message, it's still sitting in a bottle from last week.
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0: From the Sky News Centre at 2. The Pope is to undergo surgery after a nodule was found on his lung. The 71-year-old says his medical team believe it to be right to intervene, and he's agreed to the procedure. It's understood he'll be treated in Rome between tomorrow and Wednesday. GP Dr. Nikita Kanani says it doesn't sound too serious.
1: They're often found by chance, and most of them aren't cancer. They could be old scars from infections or inflammation. What's really encouraging here is the Pope's own description. It's well-defined, it's very early stage. It's clearly localised, and they're exactly the features that doctors would hope to see.
0: At least 12 people have been killed and more than 300 injured in an attack on an airport in Saudi Arabia's capital, Riyadh. Yemen's Houthis have warned airlines and passengers against using Saudi airports and airspace. A 73-year-old man's been charged with murder following the death of a woman near Bristol. The victim, who hasn't been named but who we know was aged 71, was found with serious injuries and pronounced dead in Bradley Stoke at around 2 on Friday afternoon. An investigation's underway after a man was killed by a tiger after getting into its enclosure. Yorkshire Wildlife Parks reassured people that the big cat won't be euthanised. The Defence Secretary says the UK will try to bring our friends back together after a new row between the US and Ukraine. It began when Donald Trump agreed to buy Russian diesel. Volodymyr Zelensky called that weak leadership, prompting Mr. Trump to urge Ukrainians to replace their president. West Ratings linked the oil deal directly to the upcoming American elections.
2: I think it's just a political reality, isn't it? The cost of living is high on the public's agenda in this country, elsewhere, and no doubt President Trump wants to respond to that. We would obviously prefer a stronger approach on sanctions.
0: And in football, Celtic are top of the Scottish Premiership after beating Motherwell 2-0. The Premier League action is just underway with Palace against Forest and Hull hosting Everton. That's the latest. I'm Barry Weir.
3: Hey, it's Funky Pigeon People, and it's time you showed some folks you know a little appreciation. 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
5: Cloud and showers are on the way and will edge northeast as the day wears on. Some heavy rain and stronger winds too on what will remain a milder afternoon. A high today of 15 degrees Celsius.

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Swing Out Sister and Breakout and Bad Finger and No Matter What and Good Afternoon. The weather's a bit better than it was here anyway yesterday. Yesterday was, it was teeming down. But today, fairly crisp, fairly clear, very autumnal. Cat over there fast asleep taking no notice. And the dog is round the corner wondering what to do next and what trouble to cause. Talking of trouble, I've been very aware of Michael Douglas over the last week. He's been out promoting his new book, his autobiography, Kirk Douglas's son, and the book is called One Hell of a Ride, and it is. I'm not going to necessarily recommend it. However, it is candid to the point of pain. He catalogues his relationships over the years. And of course now, and for the last few years, he's been married to Catherine Zeta-Jones, who is made of very strong stuff, admittedly. But how would you feel if your partner suddenly turned up with an autobiography which was very specific about his relationships before he got into bed with you? I'm not sure I'd be terribly happy about that.

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16: Bradford. Known as wool capital of the world, it's the highest city in the UK in altitude. Its name means village by a ford, and it's said to be the place where school dinners were first served. Bradford's St George's Hall is one of the oldest concert halls in Britain, designed originally to draw people away from the beer houses and other low places. And the city has Britain's highest water fountain. 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

Secret Affair and Bruce Chanel. Bruce Chanel from Jacksonville, if my memory serves me correctly. Hey Baby in My World. Last night was the major sporting event of 2026. It was our local quiz night, and it didn't turn nasty, but it could have done. We had about 10 teams of six, and towards the end of the evening, of course, the scores were all added up, and our team came fourth. And that was good. We were quite pleased about that. Fourth out of 10 isn't bad. And then the hard news. There was a recount. I don't know who asked for the recount, but we slid down the tree one place to fifth. And you know how the atmosphere can turn cold.

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0: Bob Marley and the Wailers on a Sunday afternoon from Boom and Buffalo Soldier. Normally I do books in the second half of Sunday's programmes, but I want to look ahead. I haven't read this yet. It's by Gary Kemp, and Gary Kemp lives round the corner from me in London, and is quite a character, also really meticulous man. He bought a while ago Brian Epstein's Contacts book, and he's set about over the last couple of years working on the book as a contact list for the 60s, specifically for 1967, The World of Brian Epstein and the Beatles. It's a book coming out next week. It's by Gary Kemp, and we'll have a look at it next week.
1: There's that time and space now for people to reflect and think about what they actually want. Once they collected the ashes, there's so many options nowadays for people to do things. Tattoos, jewellery, people scatter them all around the world. I've had people taking them on just a worldwide trip. They enjoyed cruises, so off you go, on a cruise somewhere around the world. Some going fireworks. They would obviously arrange with the company who are supplying the firework. They would then transfer the ashes into a certain firework. And obviously once that's let off, the ashes are then dispersed into space in effect. And then they're just freely roaming around wherever they want to go. Wind catches them, they can go wherever they want. And then they're on their next journey is how people see it then. But some ashes remain at home. You can get a nice urn and they're just sitting on the mantelpiece and they're there in spirit with the family. But everyone has their own choice and everyone's different.
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15: We're here because you were there.

It's an interesting song. It was released, didn't really fly, it didn't do terribly well, and then it was withdrawn from release. It was from their fifth album by ABBA, and the song was called Eagle. It was supposed to be a tribute, in many ways, to the Eagles, because apparently the boys were particular fans of that band. Boom's Only Request Show, Paul Robey, Unmissable, 6 o'clock tonight, just about when it gets dark. And when it gets rainy as well. I will see you after the news and after Mr. Orbison on Boom.

0: From the Sky News Centre at 3, the Pope's revealed he's going to have surgery in the coming days to remove a nodule from his lung. He's told worshippers the lump was discovered at a very early stage and the Vatican expects recovery will take around a week. The US Treasury Secretary insists Donald Trump's deal to buy Russian diesel will go ahead, despite questions over its legality. Scott Bessent told Fox News the administration already has the legal powers and he insists it'll help bring down fuel prices in America. The Foreign Secretary says he's appalled by an attack on Saudi Arabia's main airport, which has killed at least 12 people and injured more than 300. Iran-backed Houthi rebels have been blamed for the strike in Riyadh. Now Houthi-run television in Yemen is reporting a Saudi strike on Sana'a Airport, although there's been no confirmation from Riyadh. Middle East expert John Stafanakis says Riyadh's airport's been attacked several times in recent days.
1: We thought that this will not occur again. But yet again, they targeted the airport one more time, and this time it was unfortunate. So the air is pretty filled with angst and concern and uncertainty about what will come.
0: In sports, I'll have the F1 result in a moment for you. But first, Crystal Palace are leading Nottingham Forest 2-1 at half-time in the Premier League on Forest boss Oliver Glasner's return to Selhurst Park. Manchester City visit Liverpool later in their first match since being found guilty of breaching Premier League financial regulations. Our sports correspondent Rob Harris spoke to Liverpool fans outside Anfield ahead of kick-off.
2: Pure hatred towards Man City, is it? It's not the players' fault, it's not the fans' fault, but they're still going to stick up with their club, aren't they?
3: So will you be chanting about it now?
2: Oh, yes. Oh, yes. 1 billion percent. No, they get everything they deserve now, City, and hopefully this appeal will finish and then we'll get everything come back and get asterisks and get relegated and get what they deserve now.
0: And Celtic have moved top of the Scottish Premiership after beating Motherwell 2-0 at Fir Park, and Max Verstappen won the Singapore Formula One Grand Prix ahead of Charles Leclerc. That's the latest time, Barry Weir.
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7: Cloud and showers are on the way and will edge northeast as the day wears on. Some heavy rain and stronger winds too on what will remain a milder afternoon. A high today of 15 degrees Celsius.

No messing with the Hollies from the 60s on Boom and Gasoline Alley Bread. The business of finding a suitable name for a band in the 60s was absolutely integral. Everybody worked on it. You got four guys together, or four girls, and you then had to work out a name that identified them, gave them a branding, and made the hits, or at least helped make the hits. When four guys from New York signed up with Lieber and Stoller, it was up to Lieber and Stoller to give them a name. And they came up with, wait for this, Binky Jones and the Americans. Yeah, I know. Binky Jones and the Americans?

0: gonna work for you no more.
1: No, that's fair enough. Hue and Cry, resigning with Labour of Love and Jay, and the Americans before that, they called themselves Binky Jones and the Americans for a while, and the moment they changed their name, they became successful.

There's magic in there. Joni Mitchell on Boom. And Annie Caring, who lives in Edinburgh, is one of Joni's greatest fans. I say one of because there's so many. Talking of fans and talking of good things and talking of things you love. 6 o'clock tonight, Boom's only request show with Paul Robey, who is the only person designated fully on Boom to do requests. So listen and join in. It's not too late. He won't have done the programme yet. So with a bit of luck, your dedication sent today will be on today on Boom.

0: baby tonight. Robert Palmer, fiercely well-dressed and a bit dapper and a great talent.
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Gladys Knight and the Pips, and Home is Where the Heart Is, The Beatles and the Fool on the Hill, and a couple of books for you, based firstly on my memory as a child. I was brought up in the country, and people used natural homeopathic medicines without thinking about it. There's now a book which is absolutely fascinating. It's by Anne Trenneman, who is a Times columnist, as you know, and she takes a look at the garden and the plants in the garden, for example, a willow bark, which is an ancient headache cure. And she goes back to the 1600s and 1700s when doctors relied on herbals. Now, this may sound like the ravings of a madman, but you know as well as I do that an onion boiled in milk cures an earache. Everybody knows that. But these cures include individual plants, as well as botany and chemistry, and the stories behind them. That's the fascinating thing. For example, I didn't know that chili peppers are natural painkillers. Did you know that aloe vera was used on people's skin? And by probably the most famous woman in the world, Cleopatra, for that. And there's a favourite plant for hangovers. It's beautifully done, this book. Can't recommend it enough. And even if you go, oh, phooey, it's all nonsense, it's entertaining nonsense. It's called The Garden Cure by Anne Trenneman, and you can get it discounted if you shop around. The other book's been around for years. It's called A Glove Shop in Vienna. It was given to me last week, and it was criticised at the time as a series of short stories for being overly sweet and romantic. Well, it was raining the day I read it, and I thought it was gorgeous. Collection of short stories. The book first published 40 years ago, but now available very cheaply. Try it. A Glove Shop in Vienna. It'll make you feel cuddly.

0: That's from her new album, which is Pick You Up. It's called Freedom Bus by Sheryl Crow.
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Clifford James Nobles, interesting. He was an American soul singer, not terribly well known, but pretty successful in his lifetime. But he's best known, I guess, for that. The Horse, which is a record on which he doesn't perform. Before that, Shawadi Wadi and I Wonder Why. And don't forget, the legendary David Hamilton has joined Boom and is with us in perpetuity. He's there every weekday lunchtime, including his number ones at one. And also your song, the story behind the one song that reminds you of meeting your other half. You know, when you're walking in a shopping mall and you hear it, or when you're at home and you put it on just for a bit of a weep. It's Your Song with David Hamilton and his Cardigan. And here on a Sunday, Etta James with a Sunday.

0: Isn't that gorgeous? Etta James, A Sunday Kind of Love.
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0: From the Sky News Centre at 4, Donald Trump claims Ukraine and Russia have agreed to stop attacking each other's energy infrastructure. Neither country has yet confirmed the agreement. Volodymyr Zelensky said he'd hold elections if Russia agrees to complete 60-day ceasefire. And he's explained what that all looks like to ABC News.
1: If they want energy ceasefire, we are open for this. Don't attack us. Don't kill our children. We will stop attack your diesel. And I think it's fair deal.
0: The Ukrainian president's been responding to Donald Trump, who called for him to be replaced after a row over Washington's deal to buy diesel from Moscow. Meanwhile, the Conservative leader thinks that agreement was wrong. Kemi Badenoch has said Donald Trump was also not right to blame Volodymyr Zelensky for prolonging the war and to undermine a nation fighting for its right to exist. Elsewhere, the Pope says he'll undergo surgery in the coming days to remove a small growth on his lung. He says it was caught early, with the Vatican expecting him to recover within a week. The Iran-backed Houthis in Yemen say the rebel-held airport in Sana'a has been struck. Yesterday, the group was accused of hitting the international airports in the Saudi capital Riyadh, killing 12 people. Moving on to sport this afternoon, football in coming up, Formula One right at the end. But first, Manchester City visit Liverpool in their first match since being found guilty of breaching Premier League financial rules. Shane Pinnington is there for us.
2: Outside, ahead of kick-off here, Liverpool were greeted by thousands welcoming their heroes. Meanwhile, on the other side of the stadium, the Manchester City bus snuck in to avoid any pre-match drama, with the home fans who were fuelled by a sense of injustice after the visitors were found guilty of almost all of the 115 charges levelled against them. In the next 3 hours, we'll see just what effect that has had on the City players.
0: Elsewhere, Everton won at Hull 2-1 to remain unbeaten. Crystal Palace beat Nottingham Forest 3-1. Celtic returned to the top of the Scottish Premiership with a 2-0 win at Motherwell. And Max Verstappen won the Singapore Grand Prix for the first time in his F1 career. That's the latest. I'm Barry Weir.
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4: Expect cloud and rain to move northeast overnight. Some heavy bursts and stronger winds mixed in as well. A much milder night, though, to come than recently, with evening lows of around 8 degrees Celsius.

Oh, they don't come much better. Kim Weston, Take Me In Your Arms, Rock Me A Little While. Sadly, I was nowhere near a dance floor while that was playing. This is Les Ross, sat here in my little back bedroom here in Warwick talking at you. And I've got a bit of a cold on me, a real rotten cold in the nose. And that's why I sound so like I've got a cold. Right. Oh, all right, I'm exaggerating to make a point, but I've got a cold, yeah. Yeah, it's all right for you, you healthy people. Okay, yeah, it was Kim Weston. What a brilliant starter. Take Me In Your Arms, Rock Me A Little While. Well, open brackets, Rock Me A Little While, close brackets, if we're going to be particularly fussy. And if you've heard this show before, you'll know I'm not particularly fussy. I've got to carry out my duties accordingly, though, and thank Simon Bates for another great 2 hours here on Boom Radio. Thanks a lot, Simon. And now it's my turn. And we're going to have to try and follow that great Kim Weston song. I'll tell you what we've got coming up in the show during the next couple of hours. We've got Elvis on the way and David Bowie, T-Rex, Linda Ronstadt, The Four Tops, The Eagles, The Sneakers, Leo Sayer, Earth, Wind & Fire, Trini Lopez is in the show. I'm running out of breath. So I'll stop and pause for a bit of reggae now from Pluto Shervington.

Back to back, track to track on Boom Radio, we had Pluto Shervington singing Dat. Yeah, Dat. Yeah. And then Dat Dare was George Harrison and Got My Mind Set on You, one of his solo hits post-Beatles. And unusually, not a George Harrison song. Oh, no. But it was a favourite of George's from when he first heard it. Song written by Rudy Clark in the early 60s, actually, and first recorded by a man called James Ray. Yeah. Hope you're writing all this down. Could come in handy in the pub quiz music round. George Harrison record... Got My Mind Set on You was produced by Jeff Lynne, my mate Jeff Lynne. Yeah, well, I say my mate. I met him once, maybe twice. I'm sure he remembers. And great Birmingham musician, of course. And Jeff also played bass and keyboards on that track. You are writing all this down, aren't you? I only come up with the important stuff, you know. And that's all there is to it. While we're in Birmingham, let's say hello to David Baird and his wife. They dropped me a line. They emailed les@boomradio.co.uk. David Baird and wife, he mentioned his wife, but he didn't say what her name was. I presume he knows. They must have met. Anyway, David and Mrs. Baird, hello to you. They like country music. And they say they like the show. No accounting for taste. And they like country music. But I don't choose pretty well all the music on the show. But this is country. Actually, an early hit by Linda Ronstadt, called Different Drum. So, David and Mrs., this'll have to do, won't it?

Linda Ronstadt, lovely song, A Different Drum there, written by a monkey. Yeah. Oh, no, some of those apes are cleverer than you think. No, not a real monkey. It was written by Mike Nesmith, who became a member of the Monkees, and he wrote that one, Different Drum, smashing. Linda Ronstadt recorded on the Asylum label. Yeah, Linda Ronstadt was on Asylum. Yeah. And I've been told by some people I should be in one. But that is another matter, as they say. Boom-tish. Oh, it's a Boom-tish record. Hey, we're playing some great stuff today. Well, of course we are. It's Boom Radio. Why should I sound so surprised, eh? When he gets here, this will be that great Irishman, Lee O'Shea. A little bit of thunder in his heart. I think you can get tablets for that, can't you? Standing here.

0: Oh, brilliant. Leo Sayer in one of his more up-tempo moods and Thunder in My Heart. So there's Ross here with you on this Sunday afternoon on Boom Radio. Hello. Testing. Can you hear me? Hello, I'm here. Hello. 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

It got a great voice, that lead singer of Smokey, Chris Norman. It was Smokey. Something's Been Making Me Blue. It was the third of their 11 top 20 hits in the mid-70s. Before that, Junior Walker and the All-Stars, Shotgun, yeah. And I compared a Junior Walker and the All-Stars concert many moons ago, and a near-nasty nearly happened, yeah, because I was up front on stage doing the microphone introduction, and I didn't realise Junior Walker was just behind me as I was shaking my tambourine, whatever, to the All-Stars music, and I nearly knocked Junior Walker out cold. It was a close thing, I'll tell you that. This very tambourine, actually, there we are, was the instrument of a near crime. Righto, now, if I told you I was going to play you a brand new record, we like some of our new stuff on Boom Radio, a brand new record by a South Korean indie rock band called Hwa, spelled H-O-A, but pronounced Hwa. And you'd think, South Korean indie rock. I don't think so. Well, you might change your mind when you've heard it. It's great. They're kind of 60s influenced, are Hwa. It's a song called The Great Has-Be by Hwa on Boom Radio.

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1: The Great Hasby by Hua on Boom Radio. Les Ross with you, and time for our Motown artist singing a non-Motown song. The song in quote, well, it's what's 26 minutes to five? It's high time we played this. Yes, it's a song written in 1946 for the Disney movie Song of the South. And it's Zippity Doodah. Yeah, there's a Motown version of it. They made it a little bit funky in 1970. The Jackson 5 perpetrated Zippity Doodah. Michael Jackson, lead singer, was only 11 when he recorded this, so he's got a bit of a squeaky voice.

0: There we are, the Jackson 5 zipping their doodahs on Boomer Radio. A quick hello to Ziggy Stefanovic, who got in touch with me about a record I played in this feature a couple of weeks ago, and he didn't like it. He wasn't happy. I'm not here to make you happy, Ziggy, but never mind. I'll try harder in future.
1: One of the nicest stories that I've heard is from a friend of mine about a family member called Bob. Bob was cremated, and after his cremation, his ashes were returned to the family, and they decided to divide his ashes between various containers that they decided to call bottles of Bob. And they gave these bottles to a few close friends and family members, and they would take the bottles with them on holidays and special events or occasions, and then they would take photos of Bob in these various locations and send the photos to each other. And I just thought it was such a lovely way to keep his memory alive, because it encouraged his loved ones to keep talking about him and to keep including him in their lives. 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

So somebody invented electricity, and then along came Kraftwerk with instruments that were all plugged in. Yeah, the model it was. For that, a classic from David Bowie, Rebel Rebel. I think there was a longer album version. Yeah, it was longer, so it was called Rebel Rebel Rebel. Les Ross here on Boom with a commercial message from our friends at Freeman's. You know the feeling as autumn arrives, the first chilly mornings, the first proper night in, slipping on the boots you need for those muddy walks, maybe ordering the cosy knit you've been coveting. 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

0: Oh, yes. Like a bit of phasing. There we are. That was Grapefruit, Dear Delilah. Only got to number 21, that one in 1968, and they had a follow-up that didn't even do that well. So they weren't hits. They were more hit-ish.
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Oh, I do love that. T-Rex, get it on. It's Les Ross here, getting it on till 6 o'clock on Boom Radio. I'm going to try and sound like a proper disc jockey now. So, to take us up to the news, here come the Four Tops with the song called... Not very convincing, was it?

0: From the Sky News Centre at 5, we're waiting to hear if a so-called energy ceasefire announced by the US president will come into force between Ukraine and Russia. The Ukrainian leaders responded to Donald Trump's social media announcement by saying he wants more details and guarantees of Russia's support of the move. Last night, Mr. Trump suggested the Ukrainian people should be allowed to vote and choose a replacement for Volodymyr Zelensky. Kira Rudik is a Ukrainian MP and says she's pretty sceptical about this deal.
1: Does that ceasefire allow Russia to continue hitting our schools, our hospitals, our maternity wards? This is obviously unclear and we will have to hear more.
0: The Pope's going to have an operation to remove a growth on his lung. The pontiff says the nodule was found at an early stage. Officials in Saudi Arabia say a passenger terminal at its main airport has been struck less than a day after another attack. At least 12 people died in Riyadh yesterday, with Iran-backed Houthi rebels being blamed for the strike. Yorkshire Wildlife Park says the tiger which killed a man who entered its enclosure is safe and well and will not be euthanised. The attraction remains closed after yesterday's incident. To sport, Manchester City are playing Liverpool for their first game since being found guilty of breaking Premier League financial rules. And Shane Pennington is at Anfield.
2: Yeah, and all of the stars are fading away and a generation of supporters cheated at just some of the flags on the cop to greet the Manchester City players here today, along with chants of cheats from the home supporters. And so far on the pitch, it's yet to really get going here. Liverpool have dominated for large periods, but are yet to test Donnarumma, while City, they've barely been out of their own half here. It's Liverpool 0, Manchester City 0.
0: Everton drew 2-2 at Hull to remain unbeaten. Nottingham Forest boss Oliver Glasner was beaten on his return to Selhurst Park as Crystal Palace won 3-1. In the Scottish Premiership, Celtic moved 2 points clear at the top after beating Motherwell 2-0, and St Johnstone were 1-0 winners at Aberdeen and are fifth. That's the latest. I'm Barry Weir.
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4: Expect cloud and rain to move northeast overnight. Some heavy bursts and stronger winds mixed in as well. A much milder night though to come than recently, with evening lows of around 8 degrees Celsius.

Oh, love a bit of Dan Hartman. One day I'll tell you which bit. Great one. Instant replay. A beauty there here on Boom Radio. Les Ross with you on this Sunday afternoon through till six. And then it's Paul Robey along with the Boom Request Show. I mean, people write to me and sometimes suggest songs I can play, but I don't do requests. That's Paul Robey's job. Yeah. Well, he calls it a job. Keeps him off the streets anyway. Hello to Richard Jones in Newton Abbott. Always good to hear from you, my dear, in Newton Abbott, Devon. And from London, Ken Ramsey's been in touch. He sent me some photos that he took of my railway loco when he came along to Euston Station last Saturday morning, actually, to see my loco on its last run of the year, actually. Yeah. I don't know whether locos are capable of twiddling their thumbs for the rest of the year. I shall find out. Anyway, good to see you, Ken. And he's a bit of a fan of my locomotive. So am I, as it happens. And thanks for the photos anyway there. Righto, let's move on with a bit of a classic here from Fontella Bass. And the great thing about this record by Fontella Bass is it's got a great bass intro. I might have that the wrong way round. It might be a song by Fontella Bass with a great bass intro. So confusing. Anyway, you don't care, do you?

0: Oh, it's good, isn't it? From Telebass it was, Rescue Me. Followed by U2, and I still haven't found what I'm looking for. Have you tried looking down the back of the settee cushions? It's nearly always there. Righto, we're moving on with our comedy feature at, what is it, 5:15 here on Sunday afternoon. Ah, they don't come much better than Ray Stevens. He's done some of the all-time great comedy classic songs. Ray Stevens it is, this time with the story of Harry the Hairy Ape. And before Ray starts singing, we should check on his health. How are you, Ray?
1: Well,
0: good.

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Then along comes somebody not suspecting nothing. Had jumped out the bushes all of a sudden. Beat on his chest. Jump up and down and he say,

0: the girls will scream, and he'll sit on his swing and pick and sing his hit record for you.
1: Brilliant. Ray Stevens, Harry the Hairy Ape.
2: Yeah.
1: Hello to everybody I met at the Yorkshire Fisheries in Blackpool last Saturday. Regular haunt of mine when my loco is in the vicinity. And hello to Maria and all the gang at the Yorkshire Fisheries. It's a proper brilliant fish and chip restaurant. And, smashing. It's the last time I'll be seeing you this year, of course, gang, because that was the last time my loco was working this year. Oh no, I'll have to find another hobby. Andrew Shortell got in touch from Edinburgh. Do email me, les@boomradio.co.uk. Andrew did, from Edinburgh. That's because he lives there. And he said, I played PJ Proby record last week, and he said it reminded me of the time he saw PJ Proby as a guest on the Wheel Tappers and Shunters show on the telly. Not the railway connection. Way back in the day. And Colin Crompton, the host, introduced him as PJ Probably. Turned out he was right anyway. Nice to hear from you, Andrew. Okay, let's move on with Elvis Presley now. Here's Elvis with the title song from his 1962 movie, Follow That Dream. Yeah, the title song of the movie, yeah. Can't remember what it was called now. Song. I've got it written down here somewhere. Title song from movie Follow That Dream is called Follow That Dream. Oh, yeah. But I had to check, you know.

0: Elvis, sounding like Elvis. Follow That Dream, one of the shortest tracks in all of record history. That 1 minute 38 seconds long. Okay, I'm just checking the papers, you know. I like to have a look in the today's papers and see anything amusing's caught my eye, but nothing. We don't live in an era of amusement, do we? It's all pretty gloomy, isn't it? Eh? Do you know, I think I'm going to stop taking the Financial Times and go back to having the Beano delivered. Is it still Tuppence?
1: I think the secret was in his emotional involvement with the words that he wanted to sing.
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Oh, dear. The sad lament of the sheep farmer. I'll never find another ewe. And the lady sheep won't be very happy either, for that Earth, Wind and Fire and a brilliant version of a brilliant Lennon McCartney song, Got to Get You Into My Life. Les Ross with you on Boom Radio for another, what, half an hour-ish or so. And hello to Jill Williams in the Wirral. She's been a regular correspondent recently about her friend Anne Hoey, who's doing a tandem skydive. Still haven't figured out how two people can do a skydive on a bike, but still, Anne Hoey's skydive's been cancelled again. Is that the second or third time, Jill? Anyway, Jill says she's already raised now £6,335, but still hasn't done the skydive, and there's no new date set yet for it. It's all going towards the Clatterbridge Cancer Charity. And might never do it, but if you've already donated, no, you can't have your money back. It's for a good cause. Okay, referring back to David Baird, a listener, I read his email earlier on, who said he likes country music. Hey, David, you'll probably like this then. It's by the Eagles from their album Hell Freezes Over. They're in full country mode.

Yeah, the Eagles, The Girl from Yesterday. It was a track, as I said, from their album Hell Freezes Over, 1994. It was their reunion album. They'd been apart, and they came back together in 94 to be Eagles once more. Righto, got a lovely song coming up now, actually. It needs a bit of background explanation, I think. It's well worth it. A song about Terry Adams, who was a Canadian athlete. And the worst thing can happen to a young athlete is when they're diagnosed with cancer and as a result have to have a leg amputated. But Terry Fox was not to be outwitted by cancer, so he had an artificial leg fitted and still did a cross Canada run, raising money for cancer research. He died at the tender age of 22. Did Terry Fox, and I thought I'd give you that background info so the lyrics of this make more sense. By his fellow Canadian, Brian Adams. Brian wrote this song and called it The Ballad of Terry Fox.

0: Brian Adams with the Ballad of Terry Fox. You know, at the beginning of the show, I was complaining that I had a cold and I didn't feel very well. Then you listen to that song about that guy, Terry Fox, and I thought to myself, shut up moaning.
1: You're not going to believe it. He said he wants to keep his options open.
2: Whoa, that's a little bit muggy, isn't it?
1: Right? Seriously, he's blown it now.
3: Don't worry, that's not real-life drama unfolding on the train. That's Luke enjoying the latest reality TV drama on the train. Whatever your guilty pleasure, you can watch without distractions or anyone ever knowing. Your secret's safe with us, Luke. Sneaking in another episode. On the train, you can.
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12: Hey!

back to back, track to track on Boom Radio. We had the Marbles, Only One Woman, a Begevial song. Yes, the Gibbs perpetrated that one. I think they were performing on backing as well with that one. And Syreeta just there with Your Kisses Sweet. Syreeta was Mrs. Stevie Wonder in her time, songwriter herself. In fact, she helped Stevie, co-wrote his great hit, Signed, Sealed, Delivered, I'm Yours. I'm always amused by that because that song was written by Stevie Wonder, Syreeta, and Stevie's mum. Getting your mum to write a neat little hit tune. Amazing stuff. And I compared a Syreeta concert as well. It's a parade of concerts I've compared today, isn't it? And Birmingham Hippodrome. And she did her own version of Signed, Sealed, Delivered, I'm Yours and wandered around the audience singing it. Oh, it was brilliant. Oh, I was beside myself. And that's a clever trick if you can do it. Hey, when people mention Trini Lopez, we think of If I Had a Hammer. But I'm not playing that. Here's his version of Perfidia.

0: Yeah. Thank you very much. Trini Lopez, a classic song recorded by so many, including himself, in Spanish. Yeah. Did you notice that? I did, yeah. Hola to the lot of you.
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Oh, the mighty move there on Blackberry Way. Les Ross about to say cheerio for another Sunday. And in fact, on that very topic, I've heard from Esther in Leicestershire. Not in Leicester itself, otherwise I could have said, hello Esther in Leicester, but it's not to be, no. Anyway, and Esther says she loves it when I say cheerio at the end of the show. It's amazing how many people like it when they know my show's finished. But I think she means it in the best possible way. She just likes hearing cheerio, you know what I mean? So the Faces will take us out with Ooh La La. And I'll say a special cheerio to everybody, but particularly...

0: From the Sky News Centre at 6, Donald Trump claims Ukraine and Russia have agreed to a 60-day energy ceasefire. The announcement comes a day after the US president blamed Volodymyr Zelensky for attacking diesel facilities in Russia and therefore contributing to a global shortage. Meanwhile, Kemi Badenoch says Mr. Trump was wrong to make a deal with Moscow to buy diesel. The Tory leader says Ukraine's freedom is not the US president's to bargain away. Elsewhere, at least 12 people have died and 300 have been injured in strikes on Saudi Arabia's main airport. Houthi rebels, who are backed by Iran, have been blamed for the attacks in Riyadh, but the group now claims Sana'a Airport in Yemen has been hit in response. Military analyst Robert Clark says it's likely tit-for-tat strikes will continue.
1: It's this campaign now of the Houthis trying to really constrict the Saudi Arabia political will to carry on fighting against the Houthis, targeting airports, targeting the oil infrastructure, making it economically basically unviable to continue their campaign against the Houthis.
0: The latest is officials in Saudi Arabia saying a passenger terminal at its main airport has been struck this afternoon. The Pope says he will undergo surgery early in the week to remove a nodule from his lung. He's going to be treated in Rome. To sport, and Manchester City are playing Liverpool in their first game since being found guilty of breaking Premier League financial rules. And they're into the second half at Anfield. Shane Pennington is there for us.
2: It's Liverpool 0, Manchester City 2, and this game was turned on the sending off of Ryan Gravenberch. He picked up a second yellow just after the hour mark, and City immediately took control. First, Erling Haaland fired high into the roof of the net from 12 yards, and 2 minutes later, Jeremy Doku curled home the second from 20 yards out. It looks like it's going to be 6 wins from 6 home for City. It's Liverpool 0, Manchester City 2.
0: Hull missed the chance to move into the top four after a 2-2 draw with unbeaten Everton. Nottingham Forest boss Oliver Glasner was beaten on his return to Selhurst Park as Crystal Palace won 3-1, and the Scottish Premiership Celtic beat Motherwell by 2-0. That's the latest. I'm Barry Weir.
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4: Cloud and rain will move northeast overnight with some heavy bursts and stronger winds as well. After a chilly start to the night, temperatures will lift for many with lows of around 7 degrees Celsius.

fabulous, isn't it? From their 1976 album, How Dare You? 10cc, I'm Mandy, fly me. With thanks to Les Ross for the last couple of hours. Hello, I'm Paul Robey. This is Boom's Only Request Show, sharing your music and memories for the next couple of hours. And let's start in Twickenham. Steve Bell got in touch and says, for my life partner of 54 years, namely Linda. This, says Steve, was very much in the period back then. Unbelievably, I got a copy of it free with a tin of paint from a well-known wallpaper retailer at the time.

white skin. What's that stubble on your chin? Buried in the rot gut gin. You played and lost, not won. You played a house that can't be beat. Now look, your head's bowed in defeat. You

It's a song we love to play on Boom Radio from David McWilliams, The Days of Pearly Spencer, suggested by Steve Bell in Twickenham for your lovely wife Linda, and remembering that it was promoted well by the record label Major Minor, never a hit, which is a great shame because it's an excellent song. You're not wrong, Steve. And also for Richard Brimley, who remembers it being the ultimate pirate radio record, played on Radio Caroline just about every hour as well, and released this week in 1967. Next to Hertfordshire, Alan Fox got in touch from Cheshunt for Emily McPherson, who's your niece, and it's Emily's birthday next week, isn't it? But you'd also like her sister mentioned, Julie McPherson, and the whole family remembering Julie this particular week. Me and my brother Pete thinking about you both as well.

Always a pleasure to play the music of Olivia Newton-John on Boom's Only Request Show, remembering Julie McPherson with lots of love from sister Emily, also Alan and his brother Peter as well in Cheshunt. Next to London, June Merson says, this was the first LP I bought my husband when we were courting, and we've been married now for 59 years. The artist concerned has grown on me over the years, and we've seen him in concert a few times, but when I bought this LP at Christmas, it wasn't quite my choice of music. Husband Fred will enjoy hearing a track from the album Warm.

Well, that's lovely, isn't it? From Johnny Mathis, featured on his third ever album, released in November 1957, called Warm, and What'll I Do? For June and Fred Merson, listening in London. And that was the theme to Birds of a Feather, wasn't it, as well, in later years. Talking of which, we have some more Television Heaven on the way at about 6:30. And a couple of themes under the spotlight today, one by popular demand, the other from an artist we're paying tribute to this particular week, who was an actor as well as a musician and composed loads of TV themes as well, so stay with us. Meanwhile, to Coventry, John Edwards says a song please for Judy Heath, and especially because nobody, not a sausage, plays this record anymore. It's an outrage. I think I was the only person in Coventry who ever bought it in the mid-60s.

0: Every song's a surprise on Boom. They were described as a British freak beat and psychedelic rock band. Formed in 1964, disbanded in 1967, they were The Eyes, When the Night Falls, chosen by John Edwards in Coventry. And another inspiring 60s song next, suggested by Sharon Woods in Leicester, because she thinks the lead singer had such a fantastic voice.
1: Those oldies but goodies remind me of...
2: 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Top 5! 1 year, 5 songs and a million memories. 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
3: 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I wish I could tell you that checking your tax and making any claims on the HMRC app felt like this. But I wouldn't go that far. 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
2: Destination Machine.

Two great tracks together on Boom. Daryl Hall and John Oates. I can't go for that. No can do. And it's his birthday today. Happy 80th to Daryl Hall. Preceded by Cupid's Inspiration, My World, suggested by Sharon Woods in Leicester. It'd make my day, says Sharon. And also to thank my husband for introducing me to Boom. Although you haven't mentioned his name. It's an outrage. But thank you for getting in touch. This is Boom's Only Request Show, here every Sunday evening from 6. I'm Paul Robey, sharing your music and memories for a couple of hours. Just gone 6:30, and this is where we bring you some television heaven. Bit of a double dose this evening, if you don't mind, starting with a tribute to a great British film and TV composer who was also an actor. Had a regular role in Emmerdale Farm in its first couple of years, and he also collaborated with David Attenborough on some of his documentaries, but probably best remembered for TV themes like this.

Very memorable and atmospheric theme, isn't it? From the Jersey-based series starring John Nettles, Bergerac, and theme music by George Fenton, who composed loads of themes from TV and radio programmes, including Shoestring, not forgetting the 1 o'clock news, the 6 o'clock news, the 9 o'clock news, and goodness knows what else as well. Quite a few folks suggested we pay tribute to George Fenton, who left us last week. And last Sunday evening around this time, I mentioned the 70th anniversary of Wacko, starring Jimmy Edwards. Heard from Martin Small in Hitchin, who said he'd very much like to hear the theme tune again. I've not managed to track that one down yet. He also recalls that several episodes of that sitcom were screened on Tuesday evenings. It also included Arthur Howard as the hapless Mr. Pettigrew. My sister Angela and I, says Martin, adored Wacko. The class in Chiselbury School had a ringleader called Taplow, and he was replaced by an equally troublesome pupil called Lumley. And my friend Daryl Banyard appeared in several episodes as one of the classmates. There we are. You never know what to expect. I must just mention Sandra Kemble in Mablethorpe, who loves this theme.

0: Concluding this week's Television Heaven with the theme from Howard's Way, music by Simon May, and lyrics by our very own Don Black. Hope you enjoyed Marty Webb singing Always There, especially for Sandra Kemble in Mablethorpe, who's had a bit of a tough time lately, but hope that's given you a smile or two. And I'd love to hear from you with your favourite vintage TV theme. Let me know the memories it evokes. 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And next, a number one from 1964.
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Don't throw your love away. You don't know when you might need it again. Just recycle it. See what happens. It's just gone 7:15. Hello, I'm Paul Robey with Nostalgia and Nonsense on Boom's Only Request Show. And something special at 9 o'clock. You may have heard us mention this. Tina Sinatra, Frank's daughter, and also the producer of Sinatra the Musical, is our special guest on Choices. In conversation with Phil Riley tonight at 9 o'clock, she'll be choosing some of her favourite songs and plenty of recollections of her father as well. So Tina Sinatra tonight at 9 o'clock, followed by the world of Bill Bingham. Meanwhile, to Maidstone, Rose Lomas says, my sister, Barbara O'Connor, loves listening to this man and our mum likes it as well. I just want to say thank you for everything you've done. Oh, that's nice, isn't it? Especially to sister Barbara O'Connor.

0: The highly acclaimed Irish folk singer, songwriter and guitarist Christy Moore, The Voyage, suggested by Rose Lomas in Maidstone. A great sing-along song next, and a number one from 1960.
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Is that you making all those silly noises? It's an outrage. Johnny Preston running bare for Jeanette Putt in Cambridgeshire, who has many, many happy memories of singing that song with Ingrid Widdington. Always used to get played at parties. We sang along to it in the car as well. Always made us laugh. Everyone can sing along to it at the top of their voices. Yeah, well, whether others appreciate it is another matter. But Jeanette, lovely to hear from you. And some very happy memories of Ingrid as well. This is Boom's only request show. I'd love to hear from you. Just go to boomradio.co.uk, click on requests. Give me as much notice as you can and tell me why you'd like to hear a particular song. And I'll see what I can do for you. Maybe next week. We're full up tonight. News at 7 next with Barry, following this request from Wayne Foster in Syston for Lynn Heath. And Wayne says, we were in Amsterdam about 20 years ago, just one of our many adventures. And wandering the back streets, we came across this antique shop, just browsing, and they had a small record selection. This one was on the shelf, one of our favourites. As it's Lynn's birthday next week, just tell her how much I love her. And here's to many, many more adventures.

0: From the Sky News Centre at 7, we're waiting to hear if a so-called energy ceasefire announced by the US president will come into force between Ukraine and Russia. The Ukrainian leaders responded to Donald Trump's social media announcement by saying he wants more details and guarantees of Russia's support for the move. Last night, Mr. Trump suggested the Ukrainian people should be allowed to vote and choose a replacement for Volodymyr Zelensky. Kira Rudik is a Ukrainian MP and says she's pretty sceptical about the agreement.
1: Does that ceasefire allow Russia to continue hitting our schools, our hospitals, our maternity wards? This is obviously unclear, and we will have to hear more.
0: A passenger terminal at the international airport in Riyadh has been hit a day after a missile struck the same complex and killed 12 people. Yemen's Houthi rebels, backed by Iran, have claimed responsibility for those attacks and others, including an airport and gas plants in eastern Saudi Arabia. The Pope's revealed he's going to have surgery in the coming days to remove a nodule from his lung. He's told worshippers the lump was discovered at a very early stage and the Vatican expects recovery will take around a week. Manchester City have eased to a 3-0 win at 10-man Liverpool in their first game since being found guilty of breaching Premier League financial rules. Erling Haaland was among league goal scorers earlier.
2: Part of Man City and every single fan, I think this is a lovely moment which will stay with us for a long time when it comes to the feeling after the game, and it was tough and it was hard. Again, I'm so proud of everyone.
0: Everton remain unbeaten in the Premier League this season after a 2-2 draw at Hull. Nottingham Forest boss Oliver Glasner suffered defeat on his first return to Crystal Palace, with his new club losing 3-1 at Selhurst Park. In the Scottish Premiership, Celtic moved top after beating Motherwell 2-0. And Max Verstappen won a second successive Formula One victory in a week after winning the Singapore Grand Prix. The Red Bull driver finished ahead of Charles Leclerc. That's the latest. I'm Barry Weir.
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5: Cloud and rain will move northeast overnight with some heavy bursts and stronger winds as well. After a chilly start to the night, temperatures will lift for many with lows of around 7 degrees Celsius.

Feel the sunshine on Boom with the Flower Pot Men. And it's actually been okay where I am in Nottingham today. Beautifully autumnal, I'd say. And a bit chilly bonbons at times, but, you know, you can't have everything. We can deal with that, can't we? This is Boom's Only Request Show. Hello, I'm Paul Robey, sharing your music and memories with another children's favourite on the way at about 7:30. And you've chosen wisely. It's something from an animated romantic comedy made by Walt Disney, which I'm very much looking forward to, actually. Stay with us. John Whelan from Coventry says, a song for me, if you don't mind. And a great one from 1971.

coast, the day the music died, and they were singing

0: The full version, only on Boom, of American Pie by Don McLean for John Whelan in Coventry, who says, I still don't know all the words. I'm not surprised there are so many. It goes on a bit, doesn't it? But make my own up in parts. Can't say I blame you. This is Boom's Only Request Show, 7:15. And next to Marvellous Morecambe, I've got a message from Margaret.
1: Margaret?
0: Yes, she says, in memory of my dear friend Alan, would have been 75 this week. We loved going to concerts together, lucky enough to see John Lodge in April of last year, and we planned on seeing Justin Haywood this autumn. I celebrate our friendship at every concert I now go to, and did actually go to see Justin Haywood on the 5th. And here they are together, the Moody Blues.

0: Every song's a surprise on Boom. And how good is that from the Moody Blues? I know you're out there somewhere, with thanks to Margaret in Morecambe and your good friend Alan. It's actually Justin Hayward's 80th birthday this Wednesday, and we'll be marking the occasion here on Boom.
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6: 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High Street History.

0: Very good version, actually, isn't it? From Madness, It Must Be Love. And if you like that sort of thing, two-tone favourites, The Beat, are playing Glasgow's Barrowland Ballroom tonight, all part of their Dance Crazed 2 UK tour, which is led by original frontman Dave Wakeling, who was our guest on Choices last Sunday night. Tonight at 9, you can hear Tina Sinatra, daughter of Frank, sharing some of her recollections and playing some of her favourite songs as well. It's 7:30. Time for another children's favourite. Who's taking responsibility for it this week? I'll leave it to Jeff Brown in St. Helens, who says, this came from the first film I ever enjoyed with a catchy tune a very long time ago. Oh, you're not wrong, Jeff. Yes, sir. From 1955, this film originated.
1: Hello, darling.
2: What a dog. What a dog.

0: scoundrel. He's a rounder.
1: Oh.
0: He's a cat.

0: that he would double. He's a tramp. He's a rover. And there's nothing more to say. If he's a tramp, he's a good one. And I wish that I could travel his way. Wish that I could travel his way. Wish that I could travel his way.
1: It's fabulous, isn't it? From the Walt Disney film The Lady and the Tramp, Peggy Lee, he's a tramp. Jeff Brown in St. Helens, it's an outrage. Well, he chose it, this week's children's favourite. Thank you, Jeff. So over to you. Which song evokes all kinds of wonderful memories of your childhood? Perhaps a song you heard played by Uncle Mac on the radio, or by Ed Stewpot Stewart, or, heaven forbid, Tony Blackburn when he was presenting Junior Choice. Let me know. Just go to boomradio.co.uk and click on Requests. I'll see what I can do for you next Sunday evening at around 7:30. Meanwhile, to the Bulwell branch, Lorraine Coates says, "Hi, Paul. My man has been a lifelong fan of the Orabaloo. And this song would be great because he goes barmy pretending to be Keith Moon on the drums. The louder, the better. He actually went to see them on a visit with the trip to Jerusalem, the oldest pub in Nottingham in 1979. And the ticket is now proudly displayed in a frame. It's Aid's birthday this Tuesday. And to hear it on your Sunday show would be great."

0: Is that Aid on the drums? Sounded like it to me. Happy birthday, Aid, for Tuesday, from your lovely wife, Lorraine. Hope you enjoyed The Horrible Ooh and Baba O'Reilly. This is Boom's Only Request Show, and our pet next.
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1: It's a big world and you want to see a lot of places. You want contrast, variety and beautiful views. And you deserve some luxury, good food, entertainment or the chance to completely relax. Well, there's a challenge for our Destination Machine. Ah, it says, why not go on a cruise this year? Now there's an idea.
0: Destination Machine, brought to you by Good to Go. For travel insurance, you're always... Good to Go.

Two great songs together on Boom. Genesis, Throwing It All Away, and Al Petula, or Petula Clark, if you prefer. The Other Man's Grass Is Always Greener. And interesting to see how everywhere looks so green again, doesn't it? Albeit with an autumn hue and a maple leaf or two. Ooh, I might even have a maple latte. Just got me in the mood for that. Now, it's just gone 7:45. Hello, I'm Paul Robey with a bit of nostalgia and nonsense for your Sunday evening. This is Boom's Only Request Show, and I'd love to hear from you. Just go to boomradio.co.uk, click on Requests, and I'll see what I can do for you. Phil Hampson from Heald Green in Stockport says, I'd love to hear something from the album Mad Dogs and Englishmen. Reminds me of being a commie chef at a club called Smokies in the Oldham area.

Great version of an old favourite from Joe Cocker. The Letter, as featured on the album Mad Dogs and Englishmen, suggested by Phil Hampson in Healed Green. I'll play that as well for Paul Freeman in Hornchurch. Congratulations, Paul, who's won the handcrafted watch from Wagstaff Watches as his prize from the contest in our last Boom newsletter. You can sign up now for your free newsletter. You'll be first to hear all that we're doing here at Boom. Loads of articles of interest and always a great contest there too. 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Heard from Robert McLaughlin in Northern Ireland at Lisburn, who says it'd be great if you could pay tribute to a few folk who've left us over the last week or so, namely George Fenton, Freddie Jackson. We played actually a theme by George Fenton, didn't we, on our television Heaven, and Freddie Jackson was in Saturday Soul last night. And the other person you mention is Lena Martell.

She was the first solo Scottish female singer to top the UK singles chart with One Day at a Time, which you may have heard Peter Quinn play this lunchtime on our vintage chart from 1979. Just now, Lena Martel singing Nevertheless, I'm in Love with You, thanks to Robert McLaughlin in Lisburn, who suggested we pay tribute. And thanks for your kind words about our tribute programme to Dame Esther Ranson, hosted by David Lloyd, and that's still available on our catch-up from our website or the app if you want to take a look and listen there. Thanks ever so much for your company. I'm Paul Robey. Have a good week and do feel free to get in touch in the meantime. See what we can include for you maybe next Sunday, especially if there's a birthday or anniversary looming. Stay with us following the news at 8 with Barry. Another easy hour on the way after a bit of marvellous Motown magic. About time too, you say.

0: From the Sky News Centre at 8, Donald Trump claims Ukraine and Russia have agreed to a 60-day energy ceasefire. The announcement comes a day after the US president blamed Volodymyr Zelensky for attacking diesel facilities in Russia, therefore contributing to a global shortage. Meanwhile, Kemi Badenoch says Mr. Trump was wrong to make a deal with Moscow to buy diesel and blames Mr. Zelensky for the prolonging the war. The Tory leader says Ukraine's freedom is not the US president's to bargain away. The Defence Secretary says an attack on Saudi Arabia's main international airport is a dangerous escalation. 12 people were killed and more than 300 injured in a missile strike in Riyadh. Iran-backed Houthi rebels were behind the attack and have warned people to stop using Saudi airports and airspace as their potential targets. General Sir Richard Barrons is the former head of the Joint Forces Command.
1: I think the issue for the UK would be if this war with the Houthis spilled over into closing the seas again, and that means closing the access to the Suez Canal. And that's a vital national interest because we rely on the stuff that comes through the canal.
0: Police have launched a murder investigation after a man was stabbed to death outside a pub in Birmingham. The victim, in his 20s, died in the car park of the Beggar's Bush pub in Sutton Coldfield in the early hours. In sport, Manchester City overcame the taunts at Anfield to get a 3-0 win over 10-man Liverpool in the Premier League. It was the leaders' first match back since being found to have broken financial rules. Boss Enzo Maresca says with the score level and 0-0, the changes they made at the break really paid off.
2: We adjust something and I think second half we were much better. I think in the build-up we were not doing the right things in the way we planned the game for many reasons. But then second half, again, I think we were much better.
0: Elsewhere in the football today, Nottingham Forest lost 3-1 to Crystal Palace. And Celtic are back 2 points clear at the top of the Scottish Premiership thanks to a 2-0 victory at Motherwell. That's the latest. I'm Barry Weir.
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4: Cloud and rain will move northeast overnight with some heavy bursts and stronger winds as well. After a chilly start to the night, temperatures will lift for many with lows of around 7 degrees Celsius.
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12: 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Preston is mentioned in the Domesday Book as Prestune, meaning priest town. The city's football team, Preston North End, were one of the founding members of the Football League and its first champions. 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

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You're with The Easy Hour here on Boom Radio. And if you're enjoying the music tonight, do try our sister station, Boom Light. 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

0: From the Sky News Centre at 9. The Ukrainian president says he supports the energy ceasefire announced by Donald Trump, but wants more details. Volodymyr Zelensky insists he's ready to stop strikes on Russian energy facilities if Moscow does the same. Just days ago, Donald Trump agreed a diesel deal with Moscow, leading to a row with Zelensky and calls from the US president for him to be replaced. US Treasury Secretary Scott Bessent is defending the administration's agreement with Vladimir Putin.
1: President Trump came into office with a mandate to work for the American people, and this is good for the American people. And bringing these diesel prices down.
0: At least 12 people have died and 300 have been injured in strikes on Saudi Arabia's main airports. Houthi rebels, who are backed by Iran, have been blamed for the attacks in Riyadh, but the group now claims Sana'a Airport in Yemen has been hit in response. A 73-year-old man has been charged with murder following the death of a woman near Bristol. The victim, who hasn't been named but who we know was aged 71, was found with serious injuries and pronounced dead in Bradley Stoke at around 2 on Friday afternoon. The Pope says he'll have surgery in the coming days to remove a small growth on his lung. The 71-year-old says doctors have recommended the operation and he's agreed to go ahead with it. In sports, Liverpool suffered their first Premier League defeat of the season in losing 3-0 at home to Manchester City. The hosts had a man sent off in the second half before conceding the goals, and the manager describes it as playing two completely different matches.
2: One game until the 62nd minute, I think, where I saved the red card, and another game after the red card. And I think we've been the best team in the first game, let's say, and they've been better when we've played with 10 years.
0: It was City's first game since being found guilty of over 100 breaches of financial regulations. And elsewhere in the football earlier on in the Scottish Premiership, Celtic's 2-0 win at Motherwell returned them to the top of the table. That's the latest. I'm Barry Weir.
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6: Cloud and rain will move northeast overnight with some heavy bursts and stronger winds as well. After a chilly start to the night, temperatures will lift for many with lows of around 7 degrees Celsius.
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0: He is probably the greatest popular music singer to have ever lived, with hits from the 1940s right up until today. And she is the producer who has finally brought his story to the stage. She also happens to be his daughter, Tina. He, of course, is Frank Sinatra, and Tina Sinatra is our guest tonight on Choices. Tina, welcome to Boom Radio.
1: Thank you so much, Phil. I've Googled you a bit. You do a wonderful. You've had a great career, haven't you?
0: Yeah. And this is a high point, being on Boom Radio and talking to people like you. It's fantastic. So Sinatra the Musical is playing the West End. It debuted in Birmingham, I think, a year or two ago, and it's now in the West End at the Aldwych Theatre, running through until at least April next year, maybe longer. Obviously, we get the Frank Sinatra songs, but tell us about the show itself. How is it structured? What people turn up? What are they going to see?
1: They're going to see Frank, but they're going to see my mother and Ava Gardner and the triangular mess that they sort of got themselves in. And as I put it, it's very personal and it's very internal and it's emotional and you laugh and you cry.
0: Yeah.
1: And it got really messy, but nobody died and all survived, including three kids who, you know, had a mom and a dad like everybody else, only he was not necessarily with us. But yeah. Then again, he was working 52 weeks a year, 47. Mom used to say he's out on the road again for 3 weeks or 12 weeks. We wouldn't have seen him anyway. So yeah. We made up for time lost when we could be a family, but we were never apart in the heart.
0: And how has the show evolved? You had this launch in Birmingham. It's now in London, and we'll talk about where it might go next later. But presumably the show gets more polished as it goes along, and you think of new ways or better ways to deliver everything in the sort of 2.5 hours of the show?
1: We have made some adjustments, by the way, since we opened on the 24th of June, I think. You take a survey. You never stop doing that. And that's what previews are for. And I was warned that I would experience the subtle changes that come in from the outside. And when we start our UK tour, which will be our first tour, we will make adjustments, maybe a bit in different cities. You know, we'll be different when we go to Asia. We'll be a little bit tweaked when we come to Broadway. I think we'll go quite differently when we get back home, if we get back home.
0: Yeah. Now, who's playing Frank, and how hard is it to find somebody who can both be an actor and a performer, but also embody this larger-than-life individual?
1: Well, for London, there were more choices than the States, and we had three choices in New York, you know, years ago. It's all gone on for some time, as you could imagine. I've had to cast him three times now, a miniseries in 92 and this in two incarnations. We have Birmingham getting to the West End, and we have that. And we had three people, maybe I should say four, counting who I cast in the miniseries here in the States. It's never easy. But if they walk in the room with a tone and attitude and an independent, self-identified swagger, then you've struck gold.
0: Well, let's pause and have some of the real Frank Sinatra magic. And one of the songs that's featured in the show, one of his biggest hits, That's Life. Is there a particular reason for us wanting to play this tonight, Tina?
1: There's an obvious reason for it. One, he loved it. He had a kick with it and got a kick out of it. He also thought it suited him. It made sense to him. He sang what he felt, you know. Yeah. But a lot of that is told in the play. He had to feel a lyric and enjoy it. And that's life is definitely one of them.

0: That's life, Frank Sinatra. And our guest on Choices is Tina Sinatra, who is the youngest child of Frank and his first wife, Nancy. Nancy Sinatra Jr., of course, your older sister, Frank Jr., sadly no longer with us. Your early life, you mentioned Dad was away, he'd be away working, but actually then there was this terrible trauma in your life when Frank left your mum, Nancy, and I think you must have only been two or three at the time, Tina. Do you remember that at the time, or was it something that you can remember later happening to the family?
1: I think I was more like 6 months when the twig snapped. So I got away with a lot emotions that I know were affecting my sister, who was eight, and my brother, who was four.
0: Yeah.
1: I think that they took it differently than I did. I didn't understand until I was getting old enough to know that there was a reason he wasn't living at home. I think I had to develop an awareness of what all of it meant, but I was not traumatized by it at all.
0: Yeah.
1: And my brother would go every so often when I was after, so many years, and I was certainly past the age of reason, or I wouldn't have figured it out. But he once said to me, "Sure, Dad left because you were born." And I thought, "Mom, what does that mean?"
0: Terrible.
1: That's
0: thing
1: how
0: to
1: you
0: say.
1: Find out. Yeah, no. He. The other one was, "You're really Ava Gardner's daughter. You don't even belong to us." But he was always kidding me and twisting my arm. He was, but I learned to understand it quickly, and also I learned to live with it quickly. As I got older, I was lacking, and like everybody did in the 70s, jumped into therapy, but that surely didn't help, and it was stupid to do it.
0: Yeah. Now, obviously, in the musical, the drama of your father leaving and Ava Gardner is all played out, but I know in real life, your dad was still a very warm, loving dad, and was still a part of your life, wasn't he, all the way through? And probably, I think you say it, have said at some point that, you know, he still really loved your mum, and your mum probably still really loved him, even though they'd obviously had this very difficult breakup.
1: I think in a way they did always love each other, but not in another way. You know, yeah. I think the audience loves them together, sad and angry when they're apart, but we exposed the life that would continue to a degree, and everybody knows that they were best friends now. I mean, have known that always. We were never a severed family, and they saw to that.
0: Yeah. Now, Tina, I asked you which record you first bought, and obviously you would never have bought any of your dad's records because they were obviously all around the house. But you mentioned Johnny Mathis, and you bought almost every record that Johnny made. Tell us about your passion for Johnny and his music.
1: It's interesting. I love this. I read somewhere that by 12, 13, 14, which are those very specific years in our lives when things are really changing for us, we lock a music into our computers. We know what we like then and likely still know it to be the same music now. And those formative years and the flitters and flutters that begin to happen and so forth happen when you're out at a birthday party or a dance thing you had to go to, whether you wanted to go or not. You paired off with a guy who was sweet and cute, and the music came with the age. The age was that of that music. I was buying what was current at parties. And the older I got, the more I kept buying Johnny, and I kept getting to know Johnny, and I would go see him live. My mother took me there the night prior to Jack Kennedy's assassination. And that all is, you know how ingrained something can be, and Johnny Mathis went through that with me.

0: Johnny Mathis, wonderful, wonderful. One of the first records ever bought by this week's guest on Choices, who is Frank Sinatra's younger daughter, Tina. She's our guest tonight. And coming next, the story of Frank Sinatra.
1: Remember the days of the old schoolyard?
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12: 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Robin Gibb of the Bee Gees mentioned Shipston in his song Cold Be My Days in Shipston-on-Stour. The song was recorded in 1970, but not released until 2015 for the unfinished album Sing Slowly Sisters. 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
0: He is probably the greatest popular music singer to have ever lived, with hits from the 1940s still in the charts today, and she is the producer who has finally brought his story to the stage. She also happens to be his daughter, Tina. He, of course, is Frank Sinatra, and Tina Sinatra is our guest tonight on Choices. The musical really is it's almost a story in a number of parts, isn't it? And the first part is Frank's rise to fame. Much of that probably happened before you were born, Tina, being the younger daughter. You're probably too young to appreciate that fully, but looking back, I mean, he was hugely famous in the mid-late 40s into the 50s, wasn't he? I mean, you know, as big as the biggest pop star of today.
13: He was in such a different world. He knew he'd do it, but Mom knew he'd do it too. So that was their bond. I think that he had all great teams around him too, by the way. We don't pay enough attention to that. But he was changing the music as much as interpreting it is his own way. So the crooning part of it, the boy in front of the band, so to speak, with or without the Pied Pipers with Dorsey. And before that, he had other backers, singing backers on stage for Harry James. That was a sound unto itself. What he wanted to do, though I don't think he articulated it to me, was get into this the human emotion and the human psyche. And he was struggling with his own self within himself, and somehow he was guiding himself, but with us in tow. We were changing to what we wanted to listen to. The war was either raving or it was waning, and the world after had changed, and as we explained, the Bobby Soxers grew up And Dad had an idea that going into small rooms where liquor was served, called the saloons, would be a good place for him to head toward. But that was not going to happen until his capital days. And he was going to dwindle for a while and hang there like on a thread and not know how he would land. I don't think anyone around him knew either. And emotionally, it was killing him.
0: But he was successful. And part two of the story that's told in the musical is what we've talked about earlier, which is the marriage breakup caused by his affair with Ava Gardner. You've been terribly honest about that in the show. How painful has it been for you, Tina, and the family to lay all of that out for the public?
13: I want to say two things, honestly. This is I'm a producer. I would count, I don't know how many, because the term is

0: All My Tomorrows, Frank Sinatra, and Frank's daughter Tina is our guest on Choices tonight. The next part of the story that's been told in the musical is obviously the marriage to Ava and the fall from grace following him leaving you, because it was a bit of a scandal in the early 50s. So, I mean, we're talking about times when it was still pretty straight-laced, wasn't it, in the Western world in the 50s?
1: I think after the war, all bets were off. And I think that mom and dad had really run their course, if you will. I'm not judging them, but women today would have thrown dad's little behind out the door. So yeah. I think mother was, they were Catholics, married in the church. It was a very tough time, I think, for a lot of silly reasons, though.
0: Yeah, I mean, he lost his record deal, didn't he, and his movie contract. I mean,
1: everything was crashing in.
0: Things went bad, didn't they? Things went bad.
1: As bad as they could get, and with no movie contract, no recording contract, and no future, and three kids to feed. So it's, he was, but it was, you know, he laid over the barrel. Nobody put him there. It was his way and his, and Ava was just the Ava capped it, is the point. Yeah. I think he was flirty with her for years before, but she was married and he was, you know, that Hollywood was a different environment, by the way. So what we do is bring a balance to the story of all three perspectives. And you really understand why Ava had to be the one to break.

0: the back of the marriage. She was doomed to do it. And I think they both eventually knew, could accept the fact it was stupid, but they went for it. And I give them credit for that. And Mom stood tall and got over it. So it was what we had to lose at times in terms of information and self-experience from Dad's vantage point and Mom's. We had to do the best we could, and Ava's. I knew her well as an adult once I became, got to my 20s, respected, adored her. My mother didn't care, you know, and there was no trauma. It was trying to put the personalities of three very similar people together and express what they went through and all the history of Hollywood and fame and stardom and all that. But it was an emotional time. I'm underplaying how emotional it really gets, but I will say this, that Anna Viafanie, who plays Ava and Mom, is played by Phoebe Panayiotis, who are so good and so wonderful with Joel Harper, that they actually get equal applause and cheers throughout the play and innovation. So I think that says something about the magic of Joe DiPietro's script. He shows all sides. And Kathleen, who is a woman, because I wanted a woman director, and she is so good. I couldn't miss by not balancing it well. That's what worried me, was what would one of them be the enemy to the audience. But it's paid, it plays equally and very honestly.
1: Let's have another song, and you picked Witchcraft, which is one of his most famous songs.
0: Kathleen wanted Witchcraft, Joe wanted Witchcraft, and Joel Harper, Jackson, I'd love to sing that. It just got in.
1: Yeah.

0: Witchcraft by Frank Sinatra, and Frank's daughter Tina is our guest on Choices. We're talking about Frank Sinatra, the musical, which is on in the West End, the Old Witch in the West End in London. The story is about this fall from grace and then the redemption and the winning of the Oscar, isn't it, for From Here to Eternity? And Ava Gardner, I think, did a lot to help Frank get that role. And the real story behind him getting that role is quite interesting. I mean, he almost begged for it, didn't he, from the Hollywood producers? And
1: he did more than beg. He badgered them.
0: And he took a pay cut. I mean, he took a huge pay cut, didn't he?
1: Yes, huge, huge. Harry Cohn gave him $1,000 a week. He didn't get any fringe benefits. He was reduced to less than he ever got from Metro 15 years earlier when he went under contract there. So it was humiliating. That was why he really had to pull it up by his own bootstraps.
0: Yeah, and the story surrounding the film suggests that he'd formed this fantastic bond with Montgomery Clift, who was obviously his foil in the film. And I think Frank says Montgomery Clift made him a better actor.
1: He really did coach him throughout the process. They were on location, obviously, in Hawaii, and they took time together. And they also, according to Burt Lancaster, had to put them to bed a few times at night because they would throw those Daniels back, you know. We call it Jack now. But they became very good friends.
0: And that redemption in terms of the Oscar then delivered a new contract and a new recording contract. It was a huge boost to his career, wasn't it? I mean, it was a lucky break, a turn of fortune.
1: It was absolutely, they were like miracles, but he'd worked once for them, he would get them back. I wasn't old enough to know and think about it, but I wouldn't have doubted him. Doubted dad. For a second, and neither did mom.
0: Now, does the song New York, New York, which we're going to play next, does this also feature in the show?
1: Oh, God, yes.
0: I mean, there are some songs you just can't leave out, really, are there?
1: Yep, that's true. We learned that all these years. You've got to give them that. That is what brings them to their feet if they're not already on their feet. And yeah, they're loving it and singing with him and dancing.

0: New York, Frank Sinatra, and Frank's younger daughter Tina is our guest tonight on Choices. And coming next, the Sinatra legacy.
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0: He is probably the greatest popular music singer to have ever lived, with hits from the 1940s and still going strong today. And she is the producer who has finally brought his story to the stage. She also happens to be his daughter, Tina. He, of course, Frank Sinatra, Tina Sinatra, our guest. Tina, you never wanted to be a singer yourself, but you did do some acting, didn't you? Is show business in the blood? Is it something you impossible to avoid?
6: I didn't want to go to college, to tell you the truth. I could get into a class conducted by Jeff Corey, who was a fine actor. And I thought, this is much better for me. I wanted to get out of the house.
0: Yeah.
6: Mom could leverage three kids. She could leverage two, but Nancy got married when I was 12. Frankie went off to boarding school, and I was left home with Mom. I was the only focus. I just thought, I think I'd like to get out and feel the world around me myself.
0: Yeah.
6: And I graduated high school at 18. By 21, I was living in Munich. I was trying to work. And I'd done some acting here before on series and so forth. I'd enjoyed all of it, but I had a casting agent say to me, maybe you should think about going behind the camera, seriously. And I looked at her, I said, you know what? I think you're right.
0: And in the end, I suppose you found your real purpose in life, which is looking after your dad's legacy, isn't it? And being protective of that legacy.
6: Well, it was really assigned to me by Dad, years before he passed, I think 84. I have a great team that I work with, Bob Finkelstein, the attorney of the three of us. That is what holds us together more than I'm a cop, and I give the final word, the final answer. But that is not a headache. I didn't like it in the beginning once we lost Dad, but I could defer to Dad. I could get out from the burden of making that choice. So once I was really on my own, we worked well as a unit. We have Charlie Pinion with us, who's the real historian archivist who knows everything and can find anything in a flash. We are the smallest little company, but I think the most regarded on the planet, because we've been so long at it, 40 plus years, and yeah. we answer every request, one way or the other. So it's very personal. And I think that being in my charge is why, I hope, is why Dad has sustained yet almost another full generation. In fact, he has.
0: I asked you to tell me who the artists were that your dad used to listen to, who used to get your dad excited, and you named a few, but one in particular was Ella Fitzgerald. Dad was a huge fan of hers, wasn't he?
6: He loved the girl singers. She was one of maybe 10, and for Billie Holiday, for Ella, and Peggy Lee, he would listen to them, not necessarily in the house. They'd be in his car. He would love to drive to and from Palm Springs. He wasn't wired for sound as much as people would think he was, and sit down and listen to a whole album of somebody's, unless there was a specific reason to do it. He just liked the vocalists who could sing the lyrics that he could identify with. Summer.

0: Ella Fitzgerald, one of the vocalists most admired by Frank Sinatra, and her version of Manhattan. And that's a nice, hopefully, intro into where your show Sinatra the Musical is going next, Tina. Is it going to make it onto Broadway?
1: I don't know. I honestly don't know. I'm dying to ask Jimmy Niederlander that, but I don't put him in that place. I think we do our tour in the UK next. And then maybe we tour the United States, which I know all, I trust in those things.
0: Yeah.
1: Branching out to whatever country is willing to put up a show like this. And I can't imagine that none would reject it. He's global. That's why we really did it, because we knew we could travel the world and give people another way of identifying with him and knowing him and sustaining him. If you can't sustain him like we have, like he has, I don't know what would happen. But I just think if he's represented in the world and available, these representatives handle it well, is never ending.
0: What do we think the secret is that a man who was having hits in the 1940s can now sell out a musical in the West End almost 85 years later? Is there a secret to that you could actually name and talk about?
1: I think the secret was in his emotional involvement with the words that he wanted to sing. He was the soundtrack of our lives. He still is. But Dad had something more to give in his deliveries, and I think that is the emotional hold that he has on us to this day. And I suspect it will always be there. We identify with him.
0: There's only one song I think we could possibly finish with, Tina. You were in the studio for My Way. You must have been, 19 or 20 when that song was recorded. I mean, in the end, I don't think Frank liked the song that much, did he? It was almost too big a song. It overwhelmed many of the other things he did. But nevertheless, for many people, it's his magnum opus. What do you think about the song now when you hear it?
1: Well, it's priceless. And I wouldn't say that he didn't like it. Paul Anka says I said that once, and he didn't like it. And I said, I don't think I said that. I think I said that it's a bit of an anthem. It's very truly, I think, only a man's song, but it's Butch. Well, he did a great lyric for it. I mean, I don't want to slight him or the song, Paul or the song, but personally, Dad would make, I know, I'll sing it. I'll do it later. You know, he was, give me some time to warm up. It's a must to the show. And we've extended it, the use of it in the show, thanks to the audiences and opinions in London.
0: I'm sure no Frank Sinatra musical could survive without doing My Way. Tina?
1: No.
0: No. Thank you very much. The best of luck with the show here in the UK and getting the show in the States and hopefully on Broadway. I can't imagine why it wouldn't be a huge success on Broadway.
1: Me too. Me too. Me too. Me too. It belongs there. It'll get there.
0: Quite right. It'll get there. And thank you very much for being our guest on Choices here on Boom Radio this week.
1: Thank you, Phil, and all. Thank you so much.

0: From the Sky News Centre at 10, Donald Trump claims Ukraine and Russia have agreed to stop attacking each other's energy infrastructure. Neither country has yet confirmed the agreement. Volodymyr Zelensky said he would hold elections if Russia agrees to a complete 60-day ceasefire, and he's explained what that looks like to ABC News.
1: If they want energy ceasefire, we are open for this. Don't attack us. Don't kill our children. We will stop attack your diesel. And I think it's fair deal.
0: Meanwhile, the Ukrainian president's been responding to Donald Trump, who called for him to be replaced after a row over his deal to buy diesel from Moscow. In other news this evening, officials in Saudi Arabia say a passenger terminal at its main airport has been struck less than a day after another attack. At least 12 people died in Riyadh yesterday, with Iran-backed Houthi rebels being blamed for the strike. The Pope's going to have an operation to remove a growth on his lung. The pontiff says a nodule was found at an early stage and he will go into hospital next week. On to sport now, and Manchester City eased to a 3-0 win at 10-man Liverpool in their first game since being found guilty of breaching Premier League financial rules. Erling Haaland was among the second-half scorers for the leaders after Ryan Gravenberch was sent off for the hosts. Unbeaten Everton climbed to fifth with a 2-2 draw at Hull. Celtic returned to the top of the Scottish Premiership with a 2-0 win at Motherwell. The champions ended a run of three straight defeats in all competitions before the international break. Boss Martin O'Neill says it was an excellent display.
2: I thought that we tried to create, which we did do. We could have scored a lot more goals as well too, but overall performance was terrific.
0: Elsewhere, Celtic are 2 points clear of Old Firm rivals Rangers. And Red Bull driver Max Verstappen has a second successive Formula One victory in a week after winning the Singapore Grand Prix. That's the latest. I'm Daryl Jackson.
3: Hi.
4: Heya.
3: I'd like to cancel my gym membership, please.
4: Of course. You'll just need to give 90 days' notice.
3: 90?
4: Mm-hmm.
3: Right. Fine.
4: In writing.
3: What?
4: By post.
3: You're right here.
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6: A milder night ahead compared to those recently, with overnight lows of 7 degrees Celsius and a raining morning to come with cloud and drizzle moving east, highs of around 18 degrees Celsius.
7: Bill, Bing

Frankie Miller's easily memorized lyrics came courtesy of Oscar Blandemer of Poacher fame in 1978. Number one in Norway, I'll have you know. Thank you, Phil Riley, for persuading Tina Sinatra to spill the beans about life with her hugely talented dad, the most popular of performers, who wasn't at home much, but who was also, as she sweetly put it, never apart in the heart. Sinatra, the musical at the Aldrich Theatre, has had generally good reviews. It'd be a surprise otherwise when it's a family affair. Ticket prices aren't too high either. Ticket prices for 2 hours in the world of Bill Bingham are a snip, because you are here as my guest at absolutely no charge. And I even throw in this rare Diana Ross and the Supremes music from a vinyl 45 worth £12 on one website I noticed.

When I pressed start for that, I thought for a moment I'd lined up the wrong song and put Michael Jackson's Thriller on by mistake. No, it was Lionel Richie, overactive, and making what we can only suppose was an homage to his pal Michael's spooky success. No plagiarism intended, I'm sure. It is said that songwriter Samuel Buck Ram wrote this platter song I'm about to play you, first heard in 1955, in 20 minutes in the washroom of the Flamingo Hotel in Las Vegas, saying it would be a hit, even though he'd hardly got beyond thinking of the title. It was an audacious claim, but he was right. A little-known fact to go with it, a 24-year-old Plas Johnson, the tenor sax player who made the Pink Panther theme so memorable, played on this.

0: I had an anniversary choice with Billy Joel. Two of his albums were released on this day in times past. Street Life Serenade in 1974 and 52nd Street in 1978. I chose Zanzibar from that because he admits to being influenced by Donald Fagen and because he had the legendary Freddie Hubbard to make a couple of thrilling flugelhorn solos. It's not bad music at all, Billy J. It is the Brave Ones in a dark place. Next.
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1: 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Graham Dean from North London, tall in the saddle, with the school call of the first record you bought and all that stuff, including his soundtrack song. 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
7: Boom Radio High Street History. C&A began in the 19th century Dutch city of Sneek, taking its name from the initials of its founder, brothers Clemens and August. It specialised in affordable ready-to-wear fashions for women at reasonable prices, but in 1957, along came man at C&A. Its flagship store in Oxford Street arrived in 1922, and although it remains around the world, its last UK stores closed in 2001. High Street History.

Well, now, that was a piece of music history. The Rolling Stones played two concerts at the Los Angeles Coliseum on the 9th and on the 11th of October in 1981, hiring a talented but unknown singer-songwriter called Prince Rogers Nelson to open for them. Mick Jagger was a fan. But the highly partisan Stones audience booed him off the stage after only a couple of numbers on the 9th. Mick persuaded Prince and his band to come back for the 11th, but he received the same treatment. I've seen Prince's set list for the second concert, and what you've just heard was the last of five numbers he managed to get through. Why You Wanna Treat Me So Bad? Kind of fits, doesn't it? Los Bravos, Spain's favourite boys in 1966, went black and blue, as you heard, trying to win back some young person or other. It rarely works. Now tell me, can you ever imagine Paul McCartney being booed off the stage? Well, yes, but not off the stage exactly. He usually manages to win them round.

0: nothing could be sweeter.
1: Chelsea Boots is from McCartney's highly personal and nostalgia-filled Boys of Dungeon Lane LP. They were cool footwear in the 50s and 60s, especially the Cuban-heeled version, favoured by Paul and the others. Paul rarely suffers audible complaints at his shows, quite the reverse. But there have been mutterings, rising to scattered booing when there were technical glitches. And even as recently as this March, there were a couple of boos from the celebrity audience at the Fonda Theatre in Los Angeles after he mocked Donald Trump's dancing style. I leave a short pause here for your own thoughts. Meanwhile, brace yourself for being won over by the Supremes shortly. First, it's Bert.

0: That wall of sound around the Ronettes, and you came, you saw, you conquered, was a dead giveaway that Phil Spector produced. It was followed by Bert Kampfert, gently guiding an African beat along at arm's length using trumpeter Bobby Hackett. Right, I am at this moment using my arms and hands forming four famous letters. Six young men of various occupations will describe what life is like linked to those four letters. After these.
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It's that old, irresistible, immovable paradox, isn't it, with When Love and Hate Collide. Sheffield's finest, Def Leppard, knew how to put a good power ballad together. The record company Suits gave it the thumbs up in 1995. Number one in Ireland, number two in the UK, and number four in Mexico. It was Village People before them, played by me to celebrate the anniversary of the birth today in 1821 of George Williams, the English philanthropist and founder of the YMCA, still the oldest and largest youth charity in the world. Oh, the irony. Here at Boom, we're partnering this year with our friends at That'll Be the Day. It's the longest-running touring theatre show celebrating music from the 50s through to the 80s. Expect electrifying performances, nostalgic hits, and even comedy sketches. It's a great night out, and a brand new version of the show, too. Find out more at thatllbetheday.com.

Mashkenada, and she's just saying it's Lani Hall, by the way, Herb Alpert's missus with Sergio Mendes and Brazil 66. She's just saying, yeah, right, come on, out of my way, I just want to dance the samba. Oba, oba, oba, hooray, hooray, hooray. I know how she feels. This is Wob on Boom. Now, you may remember meeting Elton John's friend Daniel some time ago, in 1973, in fact. Well, if you haven't already, you should meet his kid sister, Jeannie.

Breaking up always makes for great songs. There have been many versions along the way of Somewhere Along the Way. The original by Nat King Cole was a big seller in 1952. There is nothing we here in the world of Bill Bingham like more than to wish HBT White or someone famous. Daryl Hall is 80 today, and I hope celebrating in style at one of his many homes tonight. Maybe in Hartford, Connecticut, or in Charleston, South Carolina, or maybe even in his Georgian house on the River Thames. I also hope he's invited his former long-time girlfriend, Sarah Hall. They are still friends, I understand.

So many of the singer-songwriters we admire have said how much they admire Laura Nyro. Elton John has said he idolised her. She really deserved more widespread recognition, but we needn't have worried. Those same admirers took her songs to the top, and I'm sure royalties soften any personal disappointment. Hall & Oates made number 4 in the USA with Sarah Smile in 1976, and I have absolutely no idea why it didn't chart here. You're with Late Sunday Night Boom Radio, about to go out of Africa, remembering Meryl Streep and Robert Redford, thanks to John Barry's panoramic composition.

0: The band playing on this radio was, of course, Roxy Music, a Brian Ferry, Andy Mackay and Phil Manzanera trio by now, augmented by a couple of session players, though, for Oh Yeah. It was the UK's number five in mid-August 1980. This is Wob. Julie London scolds an unfaithful lover. Next.
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7: Kerrymuir. Known as the Wee Red Toon because of its sandstone buildings, it's a historic market town in the heart of Angus with the narrowest public footpath in Western Europe at just 40 centimetres wide. The playwright J.M. Barrie was born here and there's a statue of his creation, Peter Pan, in the town square. There's also a statue of the AC/DC singer Bon Scott. Boom Radio. Across the UK, including Kerrymuir.

The Temptations were given full Monty orchestration for that piece of familiar juvenile daydreaming in 1971. We lads all had our dreams even earlier. Brigitte Bardot was mine in the 1950s. But those dreams soon pass. Meanwhile, Julie London could break your heart, whilst managing to keep hers intact, I hope, with a song that, although it was written for Ella Fitzgerald, she recorded first and made a top 10 hit in 1955. I have a bit of a sad song next. Brand new writing by the legend that is Don Black, your man on Boom Light every Sunday afternoon at 3. It's sung by the West End powerhouse and glamorous dame of the empire of Hackney, Clive Rowe.

I'd like you to know I got the answers right to several of those mastermind questions Clive Rowe sang about. Easily said when you're in the comfort of your own surroundings and not pinned to that unfriendly padded chair by banks of fearsome spotlights. That song, Don's tribute to his wife Shirley, who I did meet quite a few years ago, and Clive, a part of the splendid West End Review Don Black's From the Heart, his love letter to songs that shaped his lifetime, now back at the Garrick Theatre in Charing Cross Road until next Sunday, the 18th. Now, prepare to be dazzled, and if you are or have ever been a sax player, rendered speechless with the effortless genius of Charlie Bird Parker.

0: Oh, the pain of breaking up. Tim Hardin made it almost unbearable in 1966. Before Tim, it was Charlie Parker's 1951 remake of Loverman, in some contrast to the recording he made in 1946, where he could barely stand at the microphone. The rest of his quintet were John Lewis on piano, trumpeter Red Rodney, Ray Brown on bass, and Kenny Clark on drums. It's the Hollies next, at peace with their silent angel. After these.
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I'm glad Clifford T. Ward was also a fan of my hero Jimmy Webb and Linda Ronstadt. Sometime Next Year was the title song of his LP, released in 1986. 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This is Bill with you until midnight. I have music Otis Redding style from the soundtrack of The Commitments in a couple of minutes' time. First, it's Annette Warren pretending to be Ava Gardner, pretending to be Julie Laverne in the 1951 film of Showboat, with this reminder of the kind of behaviour that cannot be escaped.

Andrew Strong was only 17 when The Commitments came out in 1991. Apparently, when they were auditioning him, the director, Alan Parker, jumped out of his seat as soon as he began to sing. He'd found Deco, the band's lead singer. What a great story. The news and John Ketley's weather follow shortly with a thought for the night first. The Nobel Committee announced on Thursday they'd awarded this year's Literature Prize to the Canadian poet and essayist Anne Carson for her bold and inventive oeuvre, body of work to you and me. I've found this quote by her that kind of says it all. What is the difference between poetry and prose? You know the old analogies. Prose is a house. Poetry, a man in flames running quite fast through it. I wonder what the inventor of dynamite would have said about that. Enjoy the night sky tonight. If it's clear where you are, you may be granted a view of the Aurora Borealis. Enjoy Earth, Wind and Fire now. And enjoy the coming week with Boom. I'll be here next Sunday night at 10. Good night.

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1: From the Sky News Centre at midnight, Donald Trump claims Ukraine and Russia have agreed to a 60-day energy ceasefire. The announcement comes a day after the president blamed Volodymyr Zelensky for attacking diesel facilities in Russia and contributing to the global shortage. Meanwhile, Conservative leader Kemi Badenoch says Mr. Trump was wrong to make a deal with Moscow to buy diesel and to blame Mr. Zelensky for prolonging the war. At least 12 people have died and 300 have been injured in strikes on Saudi Arabia's main airport. Houthi rebels, who are backed by Iran, have been blamed for the attacks, but the group now claims an airport in Yemen has been hit in response. Military analyst Robert Clark says it's likely tit-for-tat strikes will continue.
2: This is campaign now of the Houthis trying to really constrict the Saudi Arabia political will to carry on fighting against the Houthis, targeting airports, targeting the oil infrastructure, making it economically basically unviable to continue their campaign against the Houthis.
1: Police have launched a murder investigation after a man was stabbed to death outside a pub in Birmingham. The victim in his 20s died in a car park of the Beggar's Bush pub in Sutton Coldfield in the early hours. Sport, and Liverpool suffered their first Premier League defeat of the season in losing 3-0 at home to Manchester City. The hosts had Ryan Gravenberch sent off in the second half before conceding goals. Boss Andoni Ayirella describes it playing in two different matches.
3: One game until the 62nd minute, I think, no, where we received the red card, and another game after the red card. And I think we've been the best team in the first game, let's say, and they've been better, no, when we've played with 10 years.
1: Andoni Iraola there. It was City's first game since being found guilty over 100 breaches of financial regulations. In the Scottish Premiership, Celtic's 2-0 win at Motherwell returned them to the top of the table, and Max Verstappen made it back-to-back F1 wins with victory at the Singapore Grand Prix. That's the latest. I'm Daryl Jackson.
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7: And so we move on towards mid-month with no clear pattern as to how the rest of October is going to play out, as we fluctuate between unusually warm southerly winds and noticeably colder northwesterlies. So frosts are increasingly likely in more prone areas this month, and it is a cold start to Monday morning over Scotland, where temperatures have dipped pretty close to freezing. But many places are starting off cloudy with splinters of drizzly rain from southern England up through Wales into Northern Ireland and the west of Scotland. That rain band will move further east through the day, but there'll be some sunny breaks developing in time, and we could see 20 degrees in Taunton this afternoon, with most places in brighter spells seeing 15 to 18 degrees. But there will be some wet and windy weather returning to Northern Ireland and the northwest of Scotland to bring a wet night there. Now, that band of rain is going to be lying through the rest of Scotland, down through Wales, northwest England, into the West Country on Tuesday morning. To the east of it, there'll be some bright, warm sunshine, up around 22 degrees, possibly, in East Anglia. Behind the rain band, it brightens up, some sunshine, some blustery showers are returning to the northwest, and just 15 degrees in Belfast. And it won't be quite as warm on Wednesday, probably around about 16 to 19 degrees. But again, some wet and very windy weather will return to Northern Ireland and the west of Scotland late afternoon and into the evening. Most places will have some sunny spells, turning increasingly hazy from the west. Thursday morning, we'll see that same band of rain covering much of Scotland, running down through Northern Ireland into the Irish Sea and the far southwest of England, gradually moving eastwards through the day, but it will be deteriorating as it comes along, and we could again see 20 to 22 degrees across parts of the Midlands, East Anglia and South East England during the day on Thursday. But that showery band of rain is going to keep on moving eastwards, clearer skies following from the west and then noticeably colder for Friday. I think we're looking towards 13 to 16 degrees for most places, with the winds then in the northwest. So a cold night to come on Friday, a chilly start to the weekend. There will be some patchy frost around on Saturday and Sunday morning, especially close to the high pressure over Scotland. But chilly winds blowing in across the North Sea will bring some showers through eastern counties of England. Things are a little bit up in the air for the following week. It could go either way. 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
8: Apparently at our age, we're supposed to start slowing down.
9: 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Not today. And certainly not while there's still so much we haven't done.
8: Because turning 60 isn't the

newspaper ads. Its success leads to the opening of the first Bieber shop in Kensington, then moving to Kensington Church Street, introducing its low-lit Art Deco-inspired interior and cosmetics range. Then on to Kensington High Street, and Big Bieber became a theatre for fashion. High Street history.

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1: 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Overstated. Haughty but...
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0: From the Sky News Centre at 1, Donald Trump claims Ukraine and Russia have agreed to stop attacking each other's energy infrastructure. Neither country has yet confirmed the agreement. Volodymyr Zelensky said he'd hold elections if Russia agrees to a complete 60-day ceasefire. And he's explained what that looks like to ABC News.
1: If they want energy ceasefire, we are open for this. Don't attack us. Don't kill our children. We will stop attack your diesel. And I think it's fair. Fair deal.
0: The Ukrainian president's been responding to Donald Trump, who called for him to be replaced after a row over his deal to buy diesel from Moscow. Officials in Saudi Arabia say a passenger terminal at its main airport has been struck less than a day after another attack. At least 12 people died yesterday when Iran-backed Houthi rebels are being blamed for the strike. The Pope's going to have an operation to remove a growth on his lung. The pontiff says the nodule was found at an early stage and he will go into hospital this week. On to sport, and Manchester City eased to a 3-0 win at 10-man Liverpool in their first game since being found guilty of breaching Premier League financial rules. Erling Haaland was among the second-half scorers for the leaders after Ryan Gravenberch was sent off for the hosts. Unbeaten Everton climbed to fifth with a 2-2 draw at Hull. Celtic returned to the top of the Scottish Premiership with a 2-0 win at Motherwell. The champions ended a run of three straight defeats in all competitions before the international break. Boss Martin O'Neill says it was an excellent display.
2: I thought that we tried to create, which we did do. We could have scored a lot more goals as well too, but overall performance was terrific.
0: Celtic are 2 points clear of old firm rivals Rangers. And Red Bull driver Max Verstappen has a second successive Formula One victory in a week after winning the Singapore Grand Prix. That's the latest. I'm Daryl Jackson.
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